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0: 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I'm on my way. See you soon.
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0: Hey, honey. I'm on my way. 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
0: 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I'm on my way. 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
0: Hey, honey. 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

0: Everybody knows not to drink and drive, but some people still think it's okay to take drugs and drive. 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

0: Good morning. I'm CKDM's Jeff Henson with News Now to 6 o'clock. Dauphin District Community Food Bank needs more help than ever before, and Dauphin businesses and farmers are stepping up in a big way. Thanks to donations from several businesses, they'll soon have land to grow crops on and sell those crops to put money back into programs. Some of the businesses are Intermountain Ag Society, donating seed, seed treatment, and field chemicals, and Betty and Al Dunsmore, who are covering the cost of signage. Don Dewar is donating equipment and labor to grow the crops. He said he couldn't have asked for a better group of partners.
1: Getting everybody together, and I'm fortunate to know these suppliers, and we work with the suppliers on different levels, and when I asked them to help support the food bank, they were more than willing to help.
0: Dewar is no stranger to the food bank. He has helped them out for years previously as a board member. He said that with the number of things that the food bank does, like putting together Christmas hampers, this will definitely go a long way.
1: The food bank's always had a soft spot with myself. I was on the board for years, and actually I was treasurer. And I realized the problems they have trying to meet the need. We all know the price of groceries is going up.
0: If all goes well, the food bank expects the project to provide $23,000 to $35,000 in revenue to put back into their programs. A 23-year-old man is facing charges after a 25-year-old Winnipeg man was shot on Ebb & Flow First Nation. St. Rose RCMP say officers responded to reports of gunfire Friday evening and found the victim suffering from a gunshot wound to the abdomen after he was shot while riding his bike. He was airlifted to a Winnipeg hospital and is in stable condition. Joshua Houle arrested at a home in the community and is charged with aggravated assault and possession of a weapon for a dangerous purpose, among other offenses. The federal government has approved the deployment of emergency support to areas of the parkland, most notably the Swan Valley. That support includes members of the Canadian Armed Forces assisting with flood recovery and rebuilding efforts. Rocky Mountain MP Dan Mazur requested the assistance through a letter to the federal minister of emergency management last week. While he is happy to see the request approved, he adds he will be keeping a close eye on the work that they end up doing.
2: I think the more important thing is, though, it's what they find and then next steps. There's one thing about identifying what is damaged, but there's another whole different set of exercises to get things dried out, to get all that stuff out, and then how do you start rebuilding it?
0: Mazur is particularly astonished by the amount of infrastructure damage done in the Swan Valley by the flooding. The Dauphin Rail Museum putting a temporary pause on its fundraising efforts for the Dauphin Rail Turntable exhibit due to the flooding and damage that has occurred in the region over the past week. In a news release, they say they understand that allowing the community to focus on the ongoing cleanup and rebuild should be the primary focus at this time. They add the decision came after discussions with both museum board members and several donors to the project. The Rail Museum stresses that this pause in fundraising is only temporary, adding the original timeline has not been pushed back because of recent events. Weather details are on the way next.
3: It's picking season at Ahead of the Curve Berry Farm, 18 kilometers north of Gilbert Plains on Highway 274. For you pick days or to order pre-picked strawberries, follow them on Facebook and Instagram or call 204-461-2561.
0: Mix of sun and cloud with a risk of a thunderstorm late this afternoon and a high of 27, clearing this evening, dropping to a low of 12. Sun and cloud tomorrow, 60% chance of afternoon showers with a risk of a thunderstorm and a high of 25. Cloudy period, slight chance of a shower tomorrow night and a low of 14. Sunny for Friday with a high of 29, 60% chance of showers in the evening and a low of 18. Sunny and warm for the weekend, 31 in the sunshine on Saturday with a low of 18 and 33 and sunny on Sunday. It is a clear sky right now in Dauphin. The wind is currently from the west-southwest at 13 kilometers an hour. 87% is the humidity, and it's

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0: To sports, and it was an incredible weekend of ball. 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
2: They opened the season with a statement, a 16-2 rout on May 20th. The bats just continued to roll from there. Fusion Credit Union's U11 Dauphin baseball team piled up 62 runs while sweeping their next five games before suffering their first loss on June 14th. They answered immediately, winning the second game of a doubleheader to close the regular season, and the numbers were eye-popping. 7 wins in 8 games, 88 runs scored, and just 25 allowed. Coached by Mike Winter, Derek Kropelnicki, and Barrett Precision, the Fusion Credit Union team finished atop the regular season standings and carried that momentum into the regional championships in St. Rose. There, Dauphin won 3 of 4 games, defeating the host team, Winnipeg Osis, and Roblin. Their only setback came against Grandview, which advanced to the Tier 2 provincial championships. And with 3 regional wins, Dauphin punched its ticket to extend a remarkable season at the Tier 3 provincials. Here's coach Mike Winter.
3: The kids worked really hard. It was a tough battle to get to our Tier 3 provincials. It was a good weekend. St. Rose Minor Ball hosted it. Don Sheldon did a great job all weekend. It was amazing. It was a great weekend.
2: The team then carried that momentum into the provincials, where they won 4 of 6 games and won silver medals. A season to remember.
0: At the World Cup, Argentina avoiding disaster, rallying from a late 2-0 deficit to beat Egypt 3-2. Switzerland outscoring Colombia 4-3 in penalty kicks to advance after playing to a scoreless draw. And the Blue Jays ended a 3-game losing streak in convincing fashion as they thumped San Francisco 9-3. For local news anytime, go to 730ckdm.com.

0: Hello and good Wednesday morning to you. The future's so bright, gotta wear shades. The sun is bright right now, need some shades. 13 degrees and sunny here in Dauphin to start off our morning. It is garbage and recycling pickup day two in Dauphin today, and I started off this morning having to clean up a huge mess. I spilled like half a pot of coffee on the kitchen counter, so that was how my morning started. Hope yours starting off a little bit better. Speaking of things that are getting going, starting off, the homecoming in Gilbert Plains, that gets underway today. We'll talk about today's events and events coming up for the rest of the week as well. The Ag Society Fair and Rodeo is coming up very soon as well. I'll be in Gilbert on Friday with the morning show. Looking forward to that. And also looking forward to next week when Chase the Ace, the radio game, starts up next Monday.
1: Hey!
0: And the next Bomber game in a couple of days. Some more things to talk about. A cancellation as well. Here's Madeline Merlot, Motel Flamingo.

0: Well, since flooding has been on a lot of people's minds as of late, I'm just looking at the What's Happening Minnedosa Facebook page, and there's a pretty good video that shows the pretty significant rise in the Little Saskatchewan River. And so I hope there aren't too many flooded basements in that town, and good job on everybody coming together in the town to get the sandbagging going and get some sandbag dikes put up, because just going in the video, you can see there is quite a lot of that kind of work done. So hoping that everything is okay down in Minnedosa. I thought I saw a comment from someone saying that the river is still to rise a little bit more, which is obviously not a good thing. Right now, back here in Dauphin, though, a nice sunny morning in the parkland. We've got a five-day weather forecast coming up next.
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2: Mix of sun and cloud with a risk of a thunderstorm late this afternoon and a high of 27, clearing this evening, dropping to a low of 12. Sun and cloud tomorrow, 60% chance of afternoon showers with a risk of a thunderstorm and a high of 25. Cloudy period, slight chance of a shower tomorrow night and a low of 14. Sunny for Friday with a high of 29. 60% chance of showers in the evening and a low of 18. Sunny and warm for the weekend, 31 in the sunshine on Saturday with a low of 18, and 33 and sunny on Sunday. Sun's starting to come out now in Dauphin, wind from the west-southwest at 13 kilometers an hour, 89% is the humidity, and it's 13.

Brandy Vesna, who was recently just south of town at Country Fest. And of course, Country Fest, not the only big festival weekend to happen throughout the summer. We still have Rock in the Fields of Minnedosa, also Canada's National Ukrainian Festival, and some other festivals as well. Love how many things happen throughout a summer in the Parkland area. Here's Kane Brown and Woman. Good morning.

And we'll talk in more detail later about what's to happen in Gilbert. Today is part of Gilbert Plains Homecoming 2026, including the opening ceremonies to happen tonight. But that's not the only thing. It's a little bit more going on. Right now, Blake Shelton, all about tonight.

0: And coming up in the Speedy Glass Rockin' Ride Home, it is a rockin' one with Guns N' Roses, Quiet Riot, Led Zeppelin, and a newer one from Big Wreck in there as well. You may have heard it on the Canada Day version of the Speedy Glass Rockin' Ride Home. Well, it's so good. It's such a ripping tune. We are going to play it again. And it's coming up in the Speedy Glass Rockin' Ride Home. Right now, a nice sunny morning here in Dauphin. Weather details and primetime headlines on the way.
1: Good morning, I'm Jeff Henson, and it's time for the 6:30 Primetime News Headlines. Dauphin and District Community Food Bank needs more help than ever before, and Dauphin businesses and farmers are stepping up in a big way. Thanks to donations from several businesses, they'll soon have land to grow crops on and sell those crops to put money back into their programs. Some of the businesses are Intermountain Ag Society, who are donating seed, seed treatment, and field chemicals, and Betty and Al Dunsmore, who are covering the cost of signage. Don Dewar, meanwhile, will be donating equipment and labor to grow the crops. He says he couldn't have asked for a better group of partners. A 23-year-old man is facing charges after a 25-year-old Winnipeg man was shot on the Evanflow First Nation. St. Rose RCMP say officers responded to reports of gunfire Friday evening and found the victim suffering from a gunshot wound to the abdomen after he was shot while riding a bike. He was airlifted to a Winnipeg hospital and is in stable condition. And the federal government has approved the deployment of emergency support to areas of the parkland, most notably the Swan Valley. The support includes members of the Canadian Armed Forces assisting with flood recovery and rebuilding efforts. Riding Mountain MP Dan Mazur requesting the assistance through a letter to the Federal Minister of Emergency Management last week. While he's happy to see the request approved, yes, he'll be keeping a close eye on the work they end up doing. In sports, we'll profile a Dauphin minor baseball team that had a very successful season. All I have news now, coming up at 7.
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1: Mix of sun and cloud with a risk of a thunderstorm late this afternoon and a high of 27, clearing this evening, dropping to a low of 12. Sun and cloud tomorrow, 60% chance of afternoon showers with a risk of a thunderstorm and a high of 25. Cloudy period, slight chance of a shower tomorrow night and a low of 14. Sunny for Friday with a high of 29, 60% chance of showers in the evening and a low of 18. Sunny and warm for the weekend, 31 in the sunshine on Saturday with a low of 18 and 33 and sunny on Sunday. Sun's starting to come out now in Dauphin. Wind from the west-southwest at 13 kilometers an hour. 89% is the humidity, and it's 13.
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Janis Joplin, me and Bobby McGee here on CKDM on our Wednesday morning. A nice sunny one at that. Right now, sunny and 13 degrees coming up at the Gilbert Plains Homecoming. A big thing going on, the opening ceremonies. They are going on at the Richardson Pioneer Hall. There's going to be a barbecue hosted by the fire department, and then opening ceremonies following after at 6:30 to get things going for Homecoming 2026, as it's the first time they've had such an event in a decade. So they're looking forward to it. Hope lots of people come home and spend the week and the weekend in Gilbert. Here's local band Kate's Outlaw, Long Ride of Religion.

0: keep in mind, here in Dauphin, it is garbage and recycling pickup day two. Next week, Chase the Ace, the radio game, gets started specifically on Monday next week. Definitely looking forward to that. So next week, be listening for lots of chances to call up and play and choose a card on the board. And hopefully it ends up being the Ace of Spades.
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3: Mother Nature claiming another popular summer festival in the parkland. Swan Valley Ag Society announcing on Monday that this year's Northwest Roundup and Exhibition in Swan River was being canceled due to the massive flooding in that community. Ag Society President Leslie Sembaluk says it was a very difficult decision for their board to make, adding they took several factors into consideration.
4: The local infrastructure, the roads, the exhaustion that people are facing. Some people are going through their second flood now. People that had, you know, started repairing their houses after the first flood and now have to do that all over again. We also looked at the resources that we use in order to prepare for the rodeo.
3: Typically, preparations of the rodeo grounds begin in late June, but Sembaluk said they had not been able to even get onto the grounds because of the flooding. The Ag Society also announced a $20,000 contribution to Co-op Helps to support local flood relief and recovery efforts in the Swan Valley. Join us later today for Ag Review, the noon hour edition, here on 730 CKDM.
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And just a heads up here that St. Madeleine Heritage Local Métis Days has been postponed. That was coming up soon, but that has been postponed due to storm-related impacts affecting many communities across Manitoba, but that has been postponed to August 21st to 23rd this summer. So again, that's St. Madeleine Heritage Local Métis Days postponed to August 21st to 23rd. As we all know, that storm that happened recently, the effects were far-reaching and affecting many parkland towns and First Nations communities as well. As we look to continue to recover from all that, right now in here in Dauphin, 13 degrees and sunny. Here's Emerson Drive and Doc Walker.

just let it roll, and we will let the clock roll towards 7 o'clock, where Jeff Henson will have news now. After Tucker Wetmore's Brunette, you're on CKDM Morning.

0: and farmers, the food bank, will stay strong for a while longer. They are set to receive donations to grow a crop and sell it for money to put back into their programs. Some of the donations include Dauphin Co-op providing fuel and fertilizer, and City of Dauphin donating the field, as well as covering crop insurance and waiving the land lease fee for the summer. Plus, Don Dewar will be providing the equipment and labor to grow the crop. He said this project will go a long way for the food bank.
1: We've been fortunate enough to get all the inputs supplied by different suppliers to grow a crop.
0: Dewar has plenty of experience with the food bank. At one time, he was on their board as a treasurer. He knows firsthand just how far a project like this can go.
1: The food bank supplies all the food for the Christmas hampers that they're given out at Christmas time, as well as all the food they give out during the year. So it's a small part of their overall budget, I think, but it will be needed, and it will definitely be used.
0: With a successful harvest, the food bank says the project will give between $25,000 and $35,000 in revenue to go right back into their programming. Charges have been laid after a 25-year-old Winnipeg man was shot in the abdomen on the Ebb and Flow First Nation. St. Rose RCMP say they responded to reports of shots being fired Friday evening and found the victim near a local business after he was shot while riding his bike. He was flown by air ambulance to a Winnipeg hospital and remains in stable condition. 23-year-old Joshua Houle was arrested at a home in that community. He faces charges that include aggravated assault and possession of a weapon for a dangerous purpose, among others. Following a request by Riding Mountain MP Dan Mazur for federal assistance for heavily flooded areas of the parkland, members of the Canadian Armed Forces have been deployed to the Swan Valley region to assist with flood recovery and rebuild efforts. Mazur particularly astonished by the amount of infrastructure damage that the flooding has caused in the Swan Valley.
2: Can't get to Swan River without going all the way around it, right? And that's the same for them going out. Like, there's people stranded in Wellman Lake. There's people, it's just insane how much infrastructure damage has been done. So then we start talking about how do guys even protect their crops and get on with life, right, in the rural areas, get their goods out.
0: And it's not just the Swan Valley that Mazur is concerned about, noting considerable damage has also been done to areas such as Gilbert Plains, Grandview, Roblin, and St. Rose. Fundraising efforts for the Dauphin Rail Turntable exhibit are briefly being put on hold by the Dauphin Rail Museum. In making the announcement, they say they understand that allowing the community to focus on the ongoing cleanup and rebuild following recent flooding in the area should be the primary focus at this time. They add the decision came after discussions with both museum board members and several donors to the project. Now, the Rail Museum stresses that the pause in fundraising is only temporary, adding the original timeline has not been pushed back because of recent events. Weather details are coming up next.
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0: Weather is a presentation of the Dauphin Active Living Center. Sunshine today, some cloud this afternoon with a risk of a thunderstorm this afternoon and a high of 27. Clearing tonight and a low of 12. Sun and cloud tomorrow with a good chance of afternoon showers and the risk of a thunderstorm, a high of 25 degrees. Cloudy periods, 30% chance of showers tomorrow night and a low of 14. Sunny Friday with a high of 29, 60% chance of showers Friday night, a low of 18 degrees. Sunny and warm, though, the rest of the weekend, 31 on Saturday with a low of 18, 33 Sunday with a low of 18 degrees. It is sunny right now in Dauphin. The wind from the west-southwest at 13 kilometers an hour. 81% is the humidity. It's currently 15. We'll check the business report next.
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2: On the markets, the TSX was up 60 points yesterday, closing at 35,272.59. In New York, the Dow Jones was down 130 points at 52,925.15. The NASDAQ composite index, meanwhile, was down 302 points at 25,818.69. In Tokyo this morning, the Nikkei is down 1,437 points at 66,819.05. The Hang Seng in Hong Kong was up 702 points at 24,199.46. Copper contract trading at $6.09 U.S. a pound. Crude oil today is up $3.53 a barrel at $73.97. And the Canadian dollar in overseas trade this morning is at 70.48 cents U.S. Sports is next.
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6: It was a near-perfect regular season for the Fusion Credit Union Dauphin U11 baseball team. Led by coaches Mike Winter, Derek Kropelnicki, and Barrett Precision, Dauphin finished first in the regular season standings before carrying that momentum into the regional championships. The team won 3 of 4 games, defeating Winnipeg Osis, Roblin, and St. Rose. Their only loss at the regionals came against Grandview, which advanced to the Tier 2 provincials, and those 3 victories punched Dauphin's ticket to the Tier 3 provincials, and Winter said the players couldn't wait for the opportunity to compete on the provincial stage.
7: We went to provincials last year too. We won our spot in Tier 3 U11 last year as well. And this year, it was pretty amazing to do it 2 years in a row. Very amazing. And the kids, they amazed us in every way. Their sportsmanship, their dedication, their drive. It was amazing. They were encouraging each other on the bench. They were cheering each other on. We had such a great group of kids 2 years in a row.
6: The team then carried that momentum into the provincials, where they won 4 of their 6 games and won silver medals. Unbelievable stuff. A fantastic season it was for the Fusion Credit Union Dauphin U11 baseball team.
2: At the World Cup, Argentina avoiding disaster as they rallied from a late 2-0 deficit to beat Egypt 3-2 and advance to the quarterfinals. Switzerland also moving on. They played Colombia to a scoreless draw during regular time, then outscored them 4-3 in penalty kicks to advance. And the Blue Jays ended a 3-game losing streak by thumping San Francisco 9-3. For local news anytime, go to 730ckdm.com.

The devil went down to Georgia. He was looking for a soul to steal. He was in a bind because he was way behind and he was willing to make a deal. When he came across this young man sawing on a fiddle and playing it hot, and the devil jumped up on a hickory stump and said, "Boy, let me tell you what. I guess you didn't know it, but I'm a fiddle player too. And if you'd care to take a dare, I'll make a bet with you. Now you play pretty good fiddle, boy, but give the devil his due. I bet a fiddle of gold against your soul, because I think I'm better than you." The boy said, "My name's Johnny, and it might be a sin, but I'll take your bet, and you're going to regret, because

The devil bowed his head because he knew that he'd been beat. And he laid that golden fiddle on the ground at Johnny's feet. Johnny said, "Devil, just come on back if you ever want to try again. 'Cause I told you once, you son of a gun, I'm..."

Charlie Daniels Band, The Devil Went Down to Georgia, and chances are a lot of people out there know the lyrics to that one. I do, too. That's a fun one to sing along to. Yesterday, the city of Dauphin, although speaking of which, it is garbage and recycling pickup day two here in town today, but the city with an update yesterday in regards to the recent flooding and flood response, and they say there was some good news in it that residents and businesses may now resume essential hygiene and essential household water use. But if possible, they ask that essential household activities like laundry and running dishwashers, if possible, try to keep it to the overnight hours when demand on the wastewater system is generally lower than during the day. So again, if you have some laundry to do, got to run the dishwasher, if you can, try to keep it to the overnight hours just to continue to sort of ease things on the sewer system. But yeah, they would like, if you can, to keep it to then when the wastewater system demand is generally lower. Right now here in Dauphin, it's gotten a couple of degrees warmer. It's sunny and 15 right now, and we've got a great week of things ahead. We'll talk about them throughout the morning today. Here's Paul Brandt. Home.

0: And now, right now, a nice morning in the parkland, nice and sunny here in Dauphin, 15 degrees, but looks like for the weekend, things are, the temperature is going to get turned up quite a bit. I've got details coming up in a minute.
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0: And today, an overall sunny day, although things becoming a mix of sun and cloud this afternoon. Saying a possible thunderstorm late this afternoon. We'll see what happens, hopefully not. High of 27 and a low of 12. And then a clearing sky this evening. A mix of sun and cloud tomorrow. 60% chance of showers in the afternoon with a possible thunderstorm. A high of 25 and a low of 14. With a cloudy sky at night and a 30% chance of showers. Friday, sunny with a high of 29. Saturday, sunny with a high of 31. And Sunday, sunny with a high of 33. And then they're calling for highs of 31 and 29 for Monday and Tuesday next week. So, seems some sun and heat is on the way. 17 degrees in Winnipeg right now. 16 in Portage. 15 in Fisher Branch, Ashern, and McCreary. And 14 almost everywhere else. 14 in Brandon, Shoal Lake, Roblin, The Paw, Yorkton, and Swan River. And 10 degrees in Wasagaming. In Dauphin right now, it's sunny. Humidity 81%. Wind out of the west-southwest at 13 kilometers. And it's 15 degrees.
4: CKDM plays music for life in the parkland.

remember last year when we were playing Chase the Ace, the radio game, which returns next Monday the 13th here on CKDM. But one of my contestants was the second round winner of $1,000. And I remember when I pulled the card out of the envelope and revealed that it was the Ace of Spades. I remember the caller was just in shock. She was like, no, no way. No, you're kidding me. You're joking. And I thought, no, we're not joking at all. And I thought that would be an awfully mean joke to play to somebody. Hey, you got the Ace of Spades. Ah, ha, ha, just joking. No, that would be a really not nice joke to play and be a mean way to deceive somebody. But Chase the Ace, the excitement and fun of it is coming up next Monday. Thank you to our premium game time sponsor, that is Fusion Credit Union. Promise no jokes like that. It's all real. You get to pick a card, and hopefully it's the Ace of Spades or one of the Jokers. Those are worth $50. Here's Alan Jackson. That'd be all right.

0: It's Tim Hicks on our Wednesday morning, starting today. Homecoming in Gilbert Plains, kicking off with the Stoughton Seeds Beef Ring Barbecue from 11 to 2. And then the Community Fun Garden Tour starting at 1 at the Legion. Registration is from 1 to 5. There's a fire department barbecue hosted by the Gilbert Plains Fire Department at 5 o'clock at the Richardson Pioneer Community Hall. And then opening ceremonies at the hall as well from 6:30 this evening to 8. And then Thursday, Friday, and Saturday, they all kick off with a Legion pancake breakfast. And then tomorrow coming up, there's the street market from 11 to 7, school reunions at the Legion from 5 to 9. Friday, of course, there's the parade at 3 o'clock in the afternoon, the pre-heavy-duty truck pull at 4:30, and then the street dance from 7 in the evening to 2 o'clock in the morning, the Gilbert Plains Co-op street dance on Main Street, and still lots more things to happen throughout the week in Gilbert, and that's just for homecoming. There's also the fair and rodeo as well.
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3: 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Thanks to donations from several Dauphin businesses and farmers, the food bank will stay strong for a while longer. They are set to receive donations to grow a crop and sell it for money to put back into their programs. Some of the donations include Dauphin Co-op providing fuel and fertilizer, and the City of Dauphin donating the field, covering crop insurance, and waiving the land lease fee for the summer. Plus, Don Dewar will provide the equipment and labor to grow that crop. Charges have been laid after a 25-year-old Winnipeg man was shot in the abdomen on the Ebb and Flow First Nation. St. Rose RCMP say they responded to reports of shots being fired Friday evening and found the victim near a local business after he was shot while riding his bike. He was flown by air ambulance to a Winnipeg hospital and remains in stable condition. And following a request by Riding Mountain MP Dan Mazur for federal assistance for heavily flooded areas of the parkland, members of the Canadian Armed Forces will be deployed to the Swan Valley region to assist with flood recovery and rebuild efforts. Mazur, particularly astonished by the amount of infrastructure damage that the flooding has caused in the Swan Valley, but that's not the only area that he's concerned about. He notes considerable damage has also been done due to flooding to areas such as Gilbert Plains, Grandview, Roblin, Santa Clara, and St. Rose. In sports, Argentina avoiding disaster with a late rally to move on to the quarterfinals at the World Cup. I'll have news now, coming up at 8.
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0: And this forecast brought to you by Garten's Auction Service, calling for a sunny day overall today, although things becoming a mix of sun and cloud this afternoon, with a possible thunderstorm, a high of 27 and a low of 12, with a clearing sky this evening. A mix of sun and cloud on the way for tomorrow, with a 60% chance of afternoon showers and a thunderstorm, a high of 25 and a low of 14, with cloudy periods at night and a 30% chance of showers. Friday, sunny with a high of 29. A little bit warmer on Saturday, sunny with a high of 31. and even a little bit warmer on Sunday, sunny with a high of 33. At the moment, it is 17 in Winnipeg, 16 in Portage, 15 in Fisher Branch, Ashern, and McCreary, 14 in Brandon and Shoal Lake, also 14 in Roblin, The Paw, Yorkton, and Swan River, and 10 degrees in Wissagaming. In Dauphin right now, it's sunny. Humidity is at 81%. Wind out of the west-southwest at 13 kilometers, and the temperature is 15. 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

Fly by Sugar Ray here on CKDM. Good Wednesday morning to you. Alec Wilson here with you until 9 o'clock. We have the birthday book coming up in a little bit. If you would like to text a birthday greeting in advance or a happy anniversary wish in advance for to be read out on air, you can text it to 204-638-7878, or you can send it via email to ckdm.onair@730ckdm.com. And again, yesterday, last night, in an update from the city of Dauphin, they say residents and businesses may now resume essential hygiene and essential household water use, but they ask if you can to keep things like laundry and running dishwashers to the overnight hours if possible when demand on the wastewater system is generally lower. We also got a text from someone who would like to remain anonymous, but just send a thank you out to RM and City Crews for getting the job done and the response to this storm that happened recently. And just a thank you to City and RM crews all over the place and everybody who's been pitching in with recovery and mitigation efforts and helping out neighbors and helping get rid of flood damage debris and things like that. It takes a lot of work and a lot of effort to recover from such heavy water damage to things. Here's one going out to all the hardworking people out there, hardworking man, Brooks and Dunn. I'm a

0: And again, that's to all the hard-working City and RM crews and everybody else lending a hand, pitching in, doing all the hard work required. That one goes out to you. Time for the birthday book.
1: Happy birthday to you.
0: And you can call 204-638-7878 with your birthday wishes or happy anniversary wishes. And again, that number, 204-638-7878. Do have one birthday text that came in. Happy birthday to Tiffany Murray. Love all her family and friends. Happy birthday to Tiffany Murray. Love all her family and friends. Right now, a nice morning so far here in Dauphin. Sunny and 15 degrees. It'll be a high of 27 today. It's also the late Toby Keith's birthday today. He died in 2024, just a couple of years ago. Not much, or a little bit of time left here on the birthday book. Again, Gilbert Plains homecoming getting underway today. Opening ceremonies at the Richardson Pioneer Community Hall tonight from 6:30 to 8. But before that, starting at 5, the fire department will host a barbecue. There's a bunch of other things to happen throughout the weekend, or the rest of the week, into the weekend as well. And the morning show starting at 8 o'clock in the morning on Friday will be live from Gilbert. Good morning, birthday book.
2: Good morning. I'd like to wish a happy birthday to Kent Miner and Bonnie Campbell.
0: Awesome. Have a great day.
2: You as well. Bye-bye.
0: Bye-bye. Bye-bye. And just got a text wishing happy birthday to those two. Happy birthday to Kent Miner and Bonnie Campbell. And happy birthday to Kent Miner and Bonnie Campbell. Running out of time here on the birthday book for today. But yeah, looking forward to being in Gilbert on Friday. Morning, birthday book.
3: Hey, good morning. I'd like to wish a happy third wedding anniversary to my son Nicholas and Kaylee. It's coming from Mom and all the family.
0: Perfect. Have a great day.
3: Thank you. You too.
0: Thank you. Bye-bye. And that looks like that is it for the birthday book today.
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6: 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To the Chicago Board of Trade, September spring wheat is up 5 at 638. September winter wheat is also up 5 at 657 and 3 quarters. December oats down 1 at 358 and a quarter. September wheat is up 2 and 3 quarters at 621 and a quarter. December corn down 1 and a quarter at 463. November soybeans is up 2 and a quarter at 1200 even. December soybean meal down $3.90 at $312.60. And December soybean oil is up $1.40 at $68.67. Closing prices from yesterday at the Chicago Mercantile Exchange. August live cattle was down 0.675 at 238.425. August feeder cattle was up 0.15 at 360.65. August lean hogs down 1.6 at 96.925. We'll have the weekly Manitoba Agriculture Crop Report on today's Ag Review, the Noon Hour Edition on 730 CKDM.
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That's Charlie Major. He's going to make it right here on CKDM. 15 degrees and sunny here in Dauphin. News now at 8, coming up.

Good morning. I'm CKDM's Jeff Henson with News Now to 8 o'clock for Eastside Furniture and Appliances. The Dauphin and District Community Food Bank need more help than ever before, and Dauphin businesses and farmers are stepping up in a big way thanks to donations from

0: Eating seed treatment and field chemicals, as well as Betty and Al Dunsmore, who are covering the costs of signage. Don Dewar will be donating equipment and labor to grow the crops. He said he couldn't have asked for a better group of partners.
1: Getting everybody together, and I'm fortunate to know these suppliers, and we work with the suppliers on different levels, and when I asked them to help support the food bank, they were more than willing to help.
0: Dewar is no stranger to the food bank. He has helped them out for years, previously as a board member. He said with the number of things that the food bank does, like putting together Christmas hampers, this will go a long way.
1: The food bank's always had a soft spot with myself. I was on the board for years, and actually I was treasurer. And I realized the problems they have trying to meet the need. We all know the price of groceries is going up.
0: If all goes well, the food bank expects the project to provide $25,000 to $35,000 in revenue to put back into their programs. A 23-year-old man faces charges after a 25-year-old Winnipeg man was shot on the Ebb and Flow First Nation. St. Rose RCMP say officers responded to reports of gunfire Friday evening and found the victim suffering from a gunshot wound to the abdomen after he was shot while riding his bike. He was airlifted to a Winnipeg hospital and is in stable condition. Joshua Houle arrested at a home in the community and is charged with aggravated assault and possession of a weapon for a dangerous purpose, among other offenses. The federal government has approved the deployment of emergency support to areas of the parkland, most notably the Swan Valley. That support includes members of the Canadian Armed Forces assisting with flood recovery and rebuild efforts. Riding Mountain MP Dan Mazur requested the assistance through a letter to the Federal Minister of Emergency Management last week. While he's happy to see the request approved, he adds he'll be keeping a close eye on the work that they end up doing.
2: I think the more important thing is, though, it's what they find and then next steps. There's one thing about identifying what is damaged, but there's another whole different set of exercises to get things dried out, to get all that stuff out, and then how do you start rebuilding it?
0: Mazur particularly astonished by the amount of infrastructure damage that has been done in the Swan Valley by the flooding. And the Dauphin Rail Museum putting a temporary pause on its fundraising efforts for the Dauphin Rail Turntable exhibit due to flooding and damage that has occurred in the region over the past week. In a news release, they say they understand that allowing the community to focus on the ongoing cleanup and rebuild should be primary focus at this time. They add the decision came after discussions with both museum board members and several donors to the program. The Rail Museum stresses that the pause in fundraising is only temporary, adding the original timeline has not been pushed back because of recent events. Weather details are coming up next.
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0: The weather is a presentation of Love and Pearson Group. Sun and cloud today, risk of a thunderstorm this afternoon with a high of 27, clearing tonight and dropping to a low of 12. Sun and cloud with a 60% chance of showers tomorrow afternoon, risk of a thunderstorm as well, a high of 25, 30% chance of showers tomorrow night and a low of 14. Sunny for Friday with a high of 29, good chance of showers Friday night and a low of 18. Sunny up to 31 on Saturday with a low of 18. And sunny and 33 for Sunday. It is sunny right now in Dauphin. The wind from the west, 13 kilometers an hour. 77% is the humidity. It's currently 18. Sports is next.
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0: Well, what a weekend of ball it was for one Dauphin minor baseball team. Darnell Duff highlights our sports team of the day.
1: The Fusion Credit Union Dauphin U11 baseball team arrived in Portage for the Tier 3 Provincial Championships and wasted no time making a statement. Dauphin opened the tournament with a win over Grosse Isle before erupting for 15 runs in a Mercy Rule victory against Tri-Community. Their first setback came Saturday morning against the host team, but after pushing that game to the wire, Dauphin bounced back in emphatic fashion, exploding for 14 runs to wrap up round robin play. 7 regular season wins, 3 more at the regionals, 3 victories in 4 games at the big dance. This team was built for the biggest stage. Then came Sunday morning with a berth in the provincial final on the line. Dauphin against Neepawa in a thriller decided by a single run. Dauphin delivered once again, punching its ticket to the provincial championship game. Here's coach Mike Winter.
2: We treated that semifinal like it was our final. Like, we gave everything we had for that to make it to the finals. Every kid, coach, parent, we were very happy to be able to move to the finals. Like, that was our main goal.
1: While the team came up short in the final, it was a season to remember. Silver medalist on the provincial stage, and memories to last a lifetime.
0: At the World Cup, Argentina avoiding disaster as they rallied from a late 2-0 deficit to beat Egypt 3-2. They move on to the quarterfinals, as do Switzerland, who needed penalty kicks to defeat Colombia. And in the majors last night, the Blue Jays ended a 3-game losing streak by thumping San Francisco 9-3. For local news anytime, go to 730CKDM.com.
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3: I don't know how I let this happen.
4: With who?
3: The girl next door, you know?
4: Nah.
3: I don't know what to do.
4: Say it wasn't you.
3: All right.

a song that you really couldn't get away from sometime in the very late 90s, early 2000s. Shaggy. It wasn't me. It wasn't me. Good morning to you. It is Alec Wilson here with you for the next hour. It's been a nice morning. That warmed up a little bit, 18 degrees and sunny. We've got a five-day weather forecast coming up at the bottom of the hour. It's also garbage and recycling pickup day two here in Dauphin today. So if you don't have your bins out and you're in that area, get them out quickly. Get your stuff picked up. Here's Joe Mason. Good morning. Well,

0: And with the summer in full swing, we have another big August-long weekend coming up with Rock in the Fields of Minnedosa, as well as Canada's National Ukrainian Festival. We'll talk about those things in a little bit more detail later on, including how to get tickets if you haven't gotten them already. We'll talk about that later.
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0: Hey, it's Alec Woolston. 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

Choosing Texas by Elle Langley here on CKDM. Just got an email now about an event cancellation. The Renwer Fishers Siding Annual Potluck Supper and Old Fashioned Country School Picnic has been canceled for this year due to the devastating floods throughout the Swan Valley. And again, that's the Renwer Fishers Siding Annual Potluck Supper and Old Fashioned Country School Picnic has been canceled for this year due to the recent floods in the Swan Valley region. And again, that's a cancellation for that. That came through earlier this morning. We'll keep an eye out if there are any more due to the recent floods. Here's Tricia Yearwood.

0: Bare Naked Ladies on our Wednesday morning, and right now joined on the phone line with Mr. Matthew Bertrand. How are you this morning, Matthew?
1: I'm eating breakfast right now.
0: You said earlier you were feeling, hope I didn't catch you at a bad time.
1: No.
0: No? All right. And you said you were feeling a little bit tired this morning. You didn't have a good sleep last night?
1: Yeah, because my boy didn't want to go to sleep last night, and my boy was just still wide awake.
0: Oh, yeah? Just barking all throughout the night?
1: I tried sleeping, but I know what's wrong.
0: Well, maybe today's the day you start drinking coffee.
1: Or drink some more sugar.
0: Hey, yeah, there you go. There you go. All right, so you've got a joke all ready for us today, as always?
1: Yeah.
2: Time for a joke by Matthew Bertrand.
0: All right, whenever you're ready, Matthew, you can go ahead and tell it.
1: What goes up but never comes down?
0: What goes up but never comes down? What's that?
1: Your age.
2: That was a joke by Matthew Bertrand.
0: Oh, man, there are a lot of people out there who might not be laughing like I am at that, but that was a great one, Matthew. Do you have any big plans for the rest of the week?
1: Just go to Rose Inc. and help around the house and help the Rose Inc. out a bit and stuff.
0: Are you guys doing another barbecue on Friday?
1: No, because this Friday it's closed.
0: Okay, all right.
1: So it'll be next Friday after that.
0: Next Friday? Sounds good, sounds good.
1: Yeah, so, yeah.
0: Oh, wonderful. Well, thank you so much, Matthew, for calling, and you have a great rest of the day.
1: You too. Hope you stay warm or cool or whatever.
0: Yes, you too, Matthew.
1: Bye-bye.
0: All right, bye-bye.
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4: Good morning, I'm Jeff Henson, and it's time for the 8:30 Primetime News Headlines, brought to you by Gowan Canada. Dauphin and District Community Food Bank needing more help than ever before, and Dauphin businesses and farmers are stepping up in a big way. Thanks to donations from several businesses, they'll soon have land to grow crops on and sell those crops to put money back in their programs. Some of the businesses are Intermountain Ag Supply, donating seed treatment, and field chemicals. While Betty and Al Dunsmore will cover the costs of signage, Don Dewar, meanwhile, will donate equipment and labor to grow that crop. A 23-year-old man faces charges after a 25-year-old Winnipeg man was shot at the Ebb & Flow First Nation. St. Rose RCMP say officers responded to reports of gunfire Friday evening and found the victim suffering from a gunshot wound to the abdomen after he was shot while riding his bike. He was airlifted to a Winnipeg hospital and is currently in stable condition. And the federal government has approved the deployment of emergency support to areas of the parkland, most notably the Swan River Valley. The support includes members of the Canadian Armed Forces assisting with flood recovery and rebuilding efforts. Riding Mountain MP Dan Mazur requesting the assistance through a letter to the Federal Minister of Emergency Management last week. Now, while he's happy to see the request approved, he adds he will be keeping a close eye on the work that they end up doing. In sports, a silver medal over this past weekend for a Dauphin minor baseball team at Provincials. I'll have news now, coming up at 9.
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0: And so far, a rating from James on the joke of 9.3. What goes up but never comes down? Your age. Thanks for the reminder. Today's sunny, becoming a mix of sun and cloud this afternoon. Possible thunderstorm late this afternoon. A high of 27 and a low of 12 with a clearing sky this evening. That just reminds me that my birthday is coming up on September 1st. A mix of sun and cloud, 60% chance of showers in the afternoon with a possible thunderstorm, a high of 25 and a low of 14, with cloudy periods at night and a 30% chance of showers. Sunny with a high of 29 on Friday. Saturday, sunny with a high of 31. And Sunday, sunny as well with an even warmer high of 33. Having a look around right now, it's 20 degrees in McCreary, 20 also in Winnipeg, 19 in La Paw and Portage, 18 in Fisher Branch Ashern, 17 in Shoal Lake and Roblin, 16 in Yorkton and Swan River, and 15 in Wasagaming. In Dauphin, it's sunny. Humidity is at 77%. Wind is out of the west at 13 kilometers, and the temperature is 18.
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0: Givers and Giver here on CKDM, and the Hump Day Haha also got a rating of 10 from Janice, a perfect 10. There we go for the Hump Day Haha weekdays, or pardon me, Wednesdays at right around 8:30 in the morning. The World Cup yesterday, Argentina beating Egypt 3-2, although that game coming with a little bit of controversy, and then Switzerland very narrowly getting past Colombia, and that game ending in penalty kicks with Switzerland winning there. So the next cup, the next games coming up tomorrow at 3 o'clock in the afternoon, the quarterfinals start with France and Morocco, and then on Friday, it's Spain versus Belgium, Saturday, Norway versus England, and Saturday, also later on in the day, Argentina versus Switzerland. And there's your four quarterfinal matchups at the World Cup so far.
1: 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Parking up top this year will be limited to those with mobility issues, so you must have government-issued signs in your rearview mirror to park up top. Otherwise, parking is near the main entrance again this year, with shuttles to assist with transportation up the hill. There will also be an on-site shuttle to assist with transportation from the hill to the Heritage Village and Cossack Camp. For convenient transportation from the city of Dauphin to the festival, you are encouraged to use the shuttle return service operating all 3 days, Friday to Sunday. 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
3: Mother Nature claiming another popular summer festival in the parkland. Swan Valley Ag Society announcing on Monday that this year's Northwest Roundup and Exhibition in Swan River was being canceled due to the massive flooding in that community. Ag Society President Leslie Sembaluk says it was a very difficult decision for their board to make, adding they took several factors into consideration.
4: The local infrastructure, the roads, the exhaustion that people are facing. Some people are going through their second flood now. People that had, you know, started repairing their houses after the first flood and now have to do that all over again. We also looked at the resources that we use in order to prepare for the rodeo.
3: Typically, preparations of the rodeo grounds begin in late June, but Sembaluk said they had not been able to even get onto the grounds because of the flooding. The Ag Society also announced a $20,000 contribution to Co-op Helps to support local flood relief and recovery efforts in the Swan Valley. Join us later today for Ag Review, the noon hour edition, here on 730 CKDM.
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0: 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Attend the Library and Pool Fun Day in Birch River today, starting at the Birch River Library at 10 o'clock this morning with games, activities, and prizes. Afterwards, head to the pool for a free lunch and full day of swimming. The Birdtail Country Museum presents their summer market on Main Street in Birtle every second Wednesday from 11 in the morning to 2 in the afternoon. There's a fundraising barbecue on Friday in Sandy Lake, hosted by Sunrise Credit Union at the beach in support of the Sandy Lake Swim Club. That's from 11:30 to 1:30. And the Bombers back in action on Friday, taking on Toronto at 7:30. You can catch the game on CKDM. And again, that's a couple of days away on Friday at 7:30 in the evening against the Toronto Argonauts.
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Howard Bamford on our Wednesday morning. That does it for me today. Mara is going to come in after news now at 9 o'clock, which is on the way shortly. A nice morning it has been so far. 18 degrees, nice and sunny. News now at 9 on the way. Here's Lindsay L. and Pickup Truck.

0: Good morning. I'm CKDM's Jeff Henson with news now to 9 o'clock for Arc Skin Laser Veins. Some positive news from the city on Tuesday night with regards to Dauphin's wastewater system. They say residents and businesses can now resume essential hygiene and essential household water use. However, you are encouraged to do essential household activities such as laundry and running the dishwasher during overnight hours if possible, where demand on the wastewater system is generally lower. The city continues to monitor conditions, and they're hopeful that wastewater conservation measures can be further eased in the coming days if conditions continue to improve. Thanks to donations from several Dauphin businesses and farmers, the food bank will stay strong for a while longer. They are set to receive donations to grow a crop and sell it for money to put back into their programs. Some of the donations will include Dauphin Co-op providing fuel and fertilizer, and the City of Dauphin donating the field, covering crop insurance, and waiving the land lease fee for the summer. Plus, Don Duer will be providing equipment and labor to grow the crop. He said the project will go a long way for the food bank.
1: We've been fortunate enough.

0: knows firsthand just how far a project like this can go.
1: The food bank supplies all the food for the Christmas hampers that they're given out at Christmas time, as well as all the food they give out during the year. So it's a small part of their overall budget, I think, but it will be needed and it will definitely be used.
0: With a successful harvest, the food bank says this project will give between $25,000 and $35,000 in revenue to go right back into their programs. Charges have been laid after a 25-year-old Winnipeg man was shot in the abdomen on the Ebb and Flow First Nation. St. Rose RCMP say they responded to reports of shots fired Friday evening and found the victim near a local business after he was shot while riding his bike. He was flown by air ambulance to a Winnipeg hospital and remains in stable condition. 23-year-old Joshua Houle arrested at a home in that community. He faces charges that include aggravated assault and possession of a weapon for a dangerous purpose. And following a request by Riding Mountain MP Dan Mazur for federal assistance for heavily flooded areas in the parkland, members of the Canadian Armed Forces will be deployed to the Swan Valley region to assist with flood recovery and rebuild efforts. Mazur, in particular, astonished by the amount of infrastructure damage that the flooding has caused in the Swan Valley.
2: Can't get to Swan River without going all the way around it, right? And that's the same for them going out. Like, there's people stranded in Wellman Lake. There's people, it's just insane how much infrastructure damage has been done. So then we start talking about how do guys even protect their crops and get on with life, right, in the rural areas, get their goods out.
0: And it's not just the Swan Valley that Mazur is concerned about, noting considerable damage has also been done to areas such as Gilbert Plains, Grandview, Roblin, San Clara, and St. Rose. Weather details are coming up next.
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0: Mix of sun and cloud with a risk of a thunderstorm this afternoon and a high of 27. Clearing tonight, dropping to a low of 12. Sun and cloud tomorrow. 60% chance of showers tomorrow afternoon with a risk of a thunderstorm, a high of 25. Good chance, or a slight chance of showers, I should say, tomorrow night, and a low of 14. Sunny up to 29 on Friday. Cloudy periods, good chance of showers Friday night, a low of 18. 31 in the sunshine on Saturday with a low of 18 degrees, and 33 and sunny for Sunday. It is sunny right now in Dauphin, west wind 13 kilometers an hour. 72% is the humidity, and we're already up to 20 degrees. We'll check the business report next.
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0: On the markets today, the TSX is down 359 points at 34,913.57. In New York, the Dow Jones is down almost 500 points at 52,422.62. The NASDAQ, meanwhile, is down 101 points at 25,715.04. Crude oil is up $3.21 a barrel at $73.65, and the loonie is trading at 70.52 cents U.S. Sports is next.
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0: It was an incredible weekend of ball. Darnell Duff highlights our CKDM sports team of the day.
6: They opened the season with a statement, a 16-2 rout on May 20th. The bats just continued to roll from there. Fusion Credit Union's U11 Dauphin baseball team piled up 62 runs, while sweeping their next five games before suffering their first loss on June 14th, they answered immediately, winning the second game of a doubleheader to close the regular season, and the numbers were eye-popping. 7 wins.

0: In 8 games, 88 runs scored and just 25 allowed. Coached by Mike Winter, Derek Kropelnicki, and Barrett Precision, the Fusion Credit Union team finished atop the regular season standings and carried that momentum into the regional championships in St. Rose. There, Dauphin won 3 of 4 games, defeating the host team, Winnipeg Osis and Roblin. Their only setback came against Grandview, which advanced to the Tier 2 provincial championships, and with 3 regional wins, Dauphin punched its ticket to extend a remarkable season at the Tier 3 provincials. Here's Coach Mike Winter.
1: The kids worked really hard. It was a tough battle to get to our Tier 3 provincials. It was a good weekend. St. Rose Minor Ball hosted it. Don Sheldon did a great job all weekend. It was amazing. It was a great weekend.
0: The team then carried that momentum into the provincials, where they won 4 of 6 games and won silver medals. A season to remember.
2: At the World Cup, Argentina moving on to the quarterfinals with a 3-2 win over Egypt. Switzerland beating Colombia in penalty kicks to also advance. And the Blue Jays ended a 3-game losing streak by thumping San Francisco 9-3. For local news anytime, go to 730ckdm.com.

Wednesday. How we feeling? I'm Mara. Thanks for joining me. And right now, right here, right now, I guess I should say, Gilbert Plains is looking like the place to be. Today's the kickoff of their homecoming 2026. And starting this week as well, they have the Grandview Gilbert Plains Fair and Rodeo. More information on both those events on the way. Here's Chad Brownlee, Just Because.

0: just because.
1: Looking ahead to Friday, I am realizing that here at the station, things are going to be a bit of a revolving door around here. It's going to be a little bit chaotic, but it's going to be a lot of fun because Friday, CKDM is going to be stopping by the Gilbert Plains and Grandview Ag Society Fair and Rodeo. Alec Woolston, he's going to be doing his morning show on location. He's taking it on the road. So he is going to be at the Grandview and Gilbert Plains Ag Society Fair and Rodeo in the morning, doing his live show between 8 and 11. And then later that day as well, Ian Gillingham as well as LJ, they are going to be taking part in the parade that will be happening there as well. So they'll be driving around the CKDM car, which means here in the studio, it's going to be a little bit of a hello, goodbye, and hello again, because everyone's going to be running around, but it's going to be a lot of fun. And now if you want to stop by for the Gilbert Plains and Grandview Ag Society Fair and Rodeo, that will be having its kickoff tomorrow. Chuck Wagon and Chariot Races starting at 7. And then they're going to be having that all throughout the week up until Sunday. If you would like to see that schedule of events, you can find that on our website.
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9: Take me out to the ball game.

The exciting news, which you heard during News Now from Jeff Henson, and often essential water use for residents and businesses can now resume. That is for essential hygiene and essential household water use. Although they do ask that if possible, you try and keep it during overnight hours because there's typically less water usage then. So if you can use your water during those hours, that should help space out the water use and help take some strain off of the wastewater system. Good recommendation for that. If you can put the dishwasher on overnight, unload the clean dishes in the morning.

9:27, and looking outside the studio window, it is a sunny one out there. A sunny 20 degrees and dolphin. And here's Without a Prayer, CKDM.

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1: Looking ahead at the weather forecast Friday, we are looking at a beautiful, sunny 29 degrees out. Not a bad day if you'd like to stop by and watch the Winnipeg Blue Bombers game. They are hosting Toronto. That is Friday. That game starts at 7:30. But if you can't make that game for whatever reason, maybe if you are still a little concerned about the roads where you live, if the flooding isn't great and you're stuck inside at the moment, or maybe you're just busy that day and you still want to catch that game, you can always tune in to CKDM because we are a proud member of the Winnipeg Blue Bomber Radio Network. We will be broadcasting that game that starts at 7:30. So if you want to catch the play-by-play, if you are a fan of the Winnipeg Blue Bombers, just tune in to CKDM at 7:30 and you can catch the game. The Winnipeg Blue Bomber football on CKDM is brought to you by a few sponsors: Parkland Auto Glass, Roblin Ford, Steiner Plumbing and Heating, Sunrise Credit Union, Parkland Sunrooms, Anishinaabe Ake Petro Canada, Service Station in Dauphin, Denray Tire in Dauphin, Sammy's Farm Supply, and Parkland Source for Sports.
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1: Looking at our weather forecast, don't want to jinx anything, knock on wood, but it is a fairly sunny week. Today, sunny, a mix of sun and cloud this afternoon. There is a risk of a thunderstorm late this afternoon, a high of 27. That should be clearing towards the evening with a low of 12. Tomorrow, a mix of sun and cloud with a chance of showers in the afternoon and a risk of a thunderstorm. Wind from the south, 20 kilometers an hour in the afternoon. A high of 25 tomorrow, with cloudy periods at night and a chance of showers, a low of 14. Then Friday, we are looking at sunshine, a high of 29 in the morning. Clouds with a chance of showers at night, low 18. Saturday and Sunday, sunshine both days. Saturday, a high of 31, low 18. Sunday, high 33, low 18. Then we are expecting more sunshine Monday and Tuesday as well. In Roblin, it is 18, 19 in Swan River, Yorkton, as well as Shoal Lake, 20 in Wissagaming, Roblin 20, Fisher Branch in Winnipeg 21, Brandon, it's also 20, and 21 in McCreary. Currently in Dauphin, it's sunny. Wind from the west, 13 kilometers an hour. Humidity is 72%. In Dauphin, it's 20.
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Gilbert Plains Homecoming 2026 has its kickoff today. And if you can hear that in studio here, we do have an updated list of events of what is going on throughout the entire homecoming, which is from Wednesday all the way until Sunday. So if you want to know what is going on at any point, you can always call or text into the station, 204-638-7878, and we'll let you know what is going on. It's 9:37. Here's Aaron Burchett, My Way.

0: An event cancellation that has come in from Swan Valley because of the ongoing flooding in the area. The Renwer Fisher Siding annual potluck supper and old-fashioned country school picnic that has unfortunately been canceled because, as I said earlier, the flooding is ongoing in the area, so the event has been canceled. Now, looking at the road conditions across the parkland at our Parkview Autoglass road conditions, you can see there is still plenty of flooding happening in certain areas. Plenty of roads are still closed. And if this week, going on until the flooding has cleared up, if you are needing to drive anywhere, as a reminder, you can always check those road conditions before you leave just to make sure that you are not bumping into any closed roads, you're not surprised by any, and you are aware of them before you do hit the roads. Again, if you want to check those road conditions, check out our Parkview Autoglass road conditions on our website.
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3: 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To the Chicago Board of Trade, September spring wheat is up 3.5 at $636.5. September winter wheat down 3.5 at $649.25. December oats up 1 at $360.25. September wheat down 3.75 at $614.75. December corn is down 5.25 at $459. November soybeans up 1 to $11.98.75. December soybean meal down $6.50 at $310. And December soybean oil is up $1.94 at $69.21. Prices at the Chicago Mercantile Exchange, August live cattle down 1.525 at 236.9. August feeder cattle down 1.1 to 359.55. And August lean hogs up 1.35 at 98.275. We'll have the weekly Manitoba Agriculture Crop Report coming up on today's AgriView, the noon hour edition on 730 CKDM.
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Valley 949. It is not a bad day at all outside. Sunny, 20 degrees. We are expecting it to get up to 27 by the end of today. And this week, looking fairly beautiful as well. We are expecting a chance of showers tomorrow, but Friday on, we are looking at sunshine and temperatures that are either late 20s, early 30 degrees. So if you have a chance to get outside over the next few days, stretch your legs a little bit, especially following the flood if you have been busy bailing over the past few days. Enjoy the sunshine, go for a bit of a walk. We're looking at a fairly nice week. Here's Terry Clark, CKDM.

Turn the volume up for that one, Family Tree 957. I think that's actually the first time I heard that song. I will be keeping that one in mind for later. Again, that was Family Tree. We have news now at 10 on the way. And an off the hour. Great song as well. Laughter in the Rain, CKDM.

0: Good morning. I'm CKDM's Jeff Henson with News Now to 10 o'clock. Dauphin residents and businesses can now resume essential hygiene and essential household water use. That news coming Tuesday night in the city's latest flood recovery update. However, you are encouraged to do essential household activities such as laundry and running the dishwasher during overnight hours if possible, where demand on the wastewater system is generally lower. The city continues to monitor conditions, and they're hopeful that wastewater conservation measures can be further eased in the coming days if conditions continue to improve. Dauphin District Community Food Bank needs more help than ever before, and Dauphin businesses and farmers are now stepping up in a big way. Thanks to donations from several businesses, they'll soon have land to grow crops on and sell those crops to put money back in their programs. Some of the businesses are Intermountain Ag Supply, which donates seed treatment, and field chemicals, and Betty and Al Dunsmore, who will cover the cost of signage. Don Dewar is donating equipment and labor to grow the crops, and he said he couldn't have asked for a better group of partners.
1: Getting everybody together, and I'm fortunate to know these suppliers, and we work with the suppliers on different levels, and when I asked them to help support the food bank, they were more than willing to help.
0: Dewar is no stranger to the food bank. He has helped them out for years previously as a board member. He said with the number of things that the food bank does, like putting together Christmas hampers, this will go a long way.
1: The food bank's always had a soft spot with myself. I was on the board for years, and

0: project will provide $25,000 to $35,000 in revenue to put back into their programs. Federal government approving the deployment of emergency support to areas of parkland, including and most notably the Swan River Valley. That support includes members of the Canadian Armed Forces, which will assist with flood recovery and rebuilding efforts. Riding Mountain MP Dan Mazur requesting the assistance through a letter to the Federal Minister of Emergency Management last week. While he is happy to see the request was approved, he adds he'll be keeping a close eye on the work that they end up doing.
1: I think the more important thing is, though, it's what they find and then next steps. There's one thing about identifying what is damaged, but there's another whole different set of exercises to get things dried out, to get all that stuff out, and then how do you start rebuilding it?
0: Mazur is particularly astonished by the amount of infrastructure damage done in the Swan Valley by this flooding. And the Dauphin Rail Museum is putting a temporary pause on its fundraising efforts for the Dauphin Rail Turntable exhibit due to the flooding and damage that has occurred in the region over the past week. In a news release, they say they understand that allowing the community to focus on the ongoing cleanup and rebuild should be the primary focus right now. They add the decision came after discussions with both museum board members and several donors to the project. The Rail Museum stresses that this pause in fundraising is only temporary, adding the original timeline has not been pushed back because of recent events. Weather details are on the way next.
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0: Mix of sun and cloud for today. Risk of a thunderstorm late this afternoon with a high of 27 degrees. Clearing tonight and a low of 12. Sun and cloud with a 60% chance of showers tomorrow afternoon and the risk of a thunderstorm, a high of 25. 30% chance of showers tomorrow night and a low of 14. Sunny for Friday with a high of 29. Good chance of showers Friday night, a low of 18. Sunny Saturday, high 31 and a low of 18. Sunshine on Sunday at a high of 33 degrees. It is sunny right now in Dauphin. The west-southwest wind at 8 kilometers an hour. 64% is the humidity. It's currently 22. Sports with Darnell Duff is up next.
3: The Neepawa Golf and Country Club has made a quick comeback after heavy rain forced it to close on June 30th, as golfers in the community are set to tee it up once again. The back nine opened earlier today. The front nine will reopen tomorrow at 3 o'clock, and head professional Landon Cameron says the speedy turnaround is thanks to the club's hardworking staff.
4: Like, it's sun up to sundown some days of, you know, moving water and cleaning some silt and fixing cart paths and fixing bridges, and it's just one of those things that, you know, you got to do what you got to do to get back open, and then you can rest in November.
3: Now, if you're wondering about course condition, the back nine is in excellent shape, while minor damage remains on holes 2 and 4 on the front nine.
4: I'm on a little bit on 7 and 8 as well, but it'll be noticeable but minimal in the playable areas.
3: In addition, starting this weekend, if you're a member at the Gilbert Plains Country Club, you can get 50% off your green fees in Neepawa. Call 476-5711 to book your tee times today. Free agent veteran wing Chris Middleton agreed on a 3-year, $17.6 million deal with the Washington Wizards via a sign-and-trade with Dallas. Middleton's return to Washington, where he spent portions of the past two seasons as a positive locker room presence with championship experience, is folded into an elaborate 6-team trade between the Pistons, Grizzlies, Clippers, Bucks, Mavericks, and, of course, Wizards. Washington sends D'Angelo Russell, a 2029 second-rounder, a 2032 second-round swap, and a 2033 second-round pick to Memphis. Dallas also includes a 2033 second-round selection with Middleton to Washington. And Toronto tempo guard Marina Mabry has been named to the WNBA's All-Star roster. Mabry has appeared in 19 games during the tempo's inaugural season and is averaging 21.1 points, 3.7 assists and 3.6 rebounds in 28.8 minutes per game. The 29-year-old had her marquee performance on June 25th when she tied the WNBA's single-game record with 53 points in victory against the LA Sparks. That's it. That's all from the CKDM Sports Desk.

0: way.
1: Good morning. I'm Mara. That's the Northern Pikes. It is Wednesday. We are halfway through the week. And today is also the kickoff for Gilbert Plains Homecoming 2026. The first homecoming they've had in 10 years since 2016. We'll have more information on it on the way. For now, it's Lone Star. Class reunion. CKDM.

0: bit closer towards Monday, which if you've been following along this week, you already know is the start of Chase the Ace, the radio game here at CKDM. Starting Monday, we will be playing twice a day, so make sure to listen for that cue to call. And if you're our correct caller, you can pick a card. Any card, if it's a joker, you'll instantly win $50. And for round one, the grand prize for picking the ace of spades is $500 cash. What would you do with $500 cash? You have a few days to figure that out. Again, we will be starting playing Chase the Ace, the radio game on Monday. Thanks to some of our sponsors for the game, including our premium game time sponsor, Fusion Credit Union. Some of our game time sponsors include Dauphin Canadian Tire, Parkland Source for Sports, and Napa Auto Parts in Dauphin. And a shout out to some of our current sponsors as well, including Willowbrook Eye Care, Remax Parkland Realty, and Aspen Insurance, as well as Obsolete Brewing Company. Chase the Ace, the radio game, that starts Monday, July 13th, here on 730 CKDM.
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Vin Skill, 1026. Today's Western Bakery Bargain Bin, about half an hour away now, and I can already see some text messages, coming in for today's Bargain Bin. If you have any to send over, text them over to 204-638-7878. Here's the Pumps, bust the TV.

Jerry Norman Strong, Sponsored Jockey Weekend. I'm your cloudy skies, thank you for the weather.

0: Homecoming 2026. Today is the kickoff, and then they'll have events today up until and throughout Saturday. There's a chance that as we speak, you are actually on your way there. Their first event, a barbecue, starts at 11, so not long now. That will be running until 2. Starting at 1, they're going to have a community fund garden tour. Then from 12 to 8, there's going to be a bowling tournament. So if you like bowling, not necessarily if you're good at bowling, but if you like bowling, 12 to 8, they will be having that at Heartland Lanes. From 1 to 5, they'll be having a bit of registration for the homecoming. At 5, the Gilbert Plains Fire Department will have another barbecue at Richardson Pioneer Hall. And then that will be followed by opening ceremonies at the same hall from 6:30 to 8. And that is just the schedule for today. Again, Gilbert Plains Homecoming 2026 goes from today until and throughout Saturday. So if you want to see the entire list of what is going on, you can find that posted on the Gilbert Plains Homecoming 2026 Facebook page, or if you'd rather, call or text 204-638-7878, and we'll help you out here at CKDM, let you know what's going on.
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0: 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Sunny skies today, becoming a mix of sun and cloud this afternoon. There is a risk of a thunderstorm late this afternoon, high 27, clearing conditions this evening, overnight low 12. A mix of sun and cloud tomorrow with a chance of showers in the afternoon along with a risk of a thunderstorm. Wind from the south, 20 kilometers an hour, a high of 25. Tomorrow night, cloudy periods, once again a chance of showers, overnight low 14. Friday, sunshine in the morning, high 29. Cloudy periods at night, a chance of showers, low 18. Saturday and Sunday, you can expect sunny skies. Saturday, high 31, low 18. And Sunday, a high of 33 in the forecast, overnight low 18. It's 19 in Roblin, 20 in Yorkton, Swan River, 21. Shoal Lake, Wissagaming, also 21. 22 in Brandon, The Paw, and McCreary. 23 in Portage and Winnipeg, and 23 in Fisher Branch. Currently in Dauphin, it's sunny. Wind from the west, southwest, 8 kilometers an hour. Humidity is 64%, and Dauphin, it's 22.
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10:42, that is the Washboard Union, Somebody to Love. As a reminder, in studio, if you can hear the sound of that paper, that is the Gilbert Plains and Grandview Ag Society Fair and Rodeo schedule. If you are ever wondering what is going on when, that will be happening between Thursday and Sunday. If you are looking for a breakdown on a very specific day, if you are planning on stopping by and you are wondering what the schedule is, you could call or text 204-638-7878. Reach out to us here at the station and we can tell you a bit about what's going on what day. You can also find that information online on our community calendar.

0: We are in farmers market takeover season here in the Parkland. Just scrolling through our community calendar, which I've pulled up on our website, pulled up on our monitor here in the studio. There are a lot of farmers markets in several different places in the Parkland. One that I do see happening every Thursday in Neepawa at Arts Forward. There's going to be their farmers market there. That is happening every Thursday from 4 to 6 until August 27th. And again, that is just one of many. So if at any point in the next few weeks, if you decide you want to stop by and find a farmers market, a great place to start looking is on our website. You will find a list posted there.
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3: 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To the Chicago Board of Trade, September spring wheat is down 2 at 631. September winter wheat down 5.5 at 647.25. December oats down 2.25 at 357. September wheat down 4.75 at 613.75. December corn down 5.75 at 458.5. November soybeans is up 0.25 at 11.98. December soybean meal down $6.60 to $309.90. And December soybean oil is up $2.35 today at $69.62. Prices at the Chicago Mercantile Exchange: August live cattle down 3.175 to 235.25. August feeder cattle down 4.875 at 355.775. August lean hogs up 1.25 at 98.175. AgriView, the noon hour edition, comes up in about 90 minutes time. Today we'll have the weekly Manitoba Agriculture Crop Report here on 730 CKDM.
0: Spring has sprung. 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

Heidi Loveless, 1057 News now at 11 on the way. The city of Dauphin does have an update on its wastewater system. Jeff Henson will have that story for you next.

0: Good morning. I'm CKDM's Jeff Henson with news now to 11 o'clock for Dauphin Super 8. Some positive news from the city on Tuesday night with regards to Dauphin's wastewater system. They say residents and businesses can now resume essential hygiene and essential household water use. However, you are encouraged to do essential household activities such as laundry and running dishwashers during overnight hours if possible, when demand on the wastewater system is generally lower. The city continues to monitor conditions, and they are hopeful that wastewater conservation measures can be further eased in the coming days if conditions continue to improve. Thanks to donations from several Dauphin businesses and farmers, the food bank will stay strong for a while longer. They have set to receive donations to grow a crop and sell it for money to put back into their programs. Some of the donations include Dauphin Co-op providing fuel and fertilizer, and the City of Dauphin donating the field, covering crop insurance, and waiving the land lease fee for the summer. Plus, Don Dewar is providing equipment and labor to grow the crop. He said this project will go a long way for the food bank.
1: We've been fortunate enough to get all the inputs supplied by different suppliers to grow a crop.
0: Now, Dewar has plenty of experience with the food bank. At one time, he was on the board serving as treasurer, and he knows firsthand just how far a project like this can go.
1: The food bank supplies all the food for the Christmas hampers that they're given out at Christmas time, as well as all the food they give out during the year. So it's a small part of their overall budget, I think, but it will be needed and it will definitely be used.
0: With a successful harvest, the food bank says the project will give between $25,000 and $35,000 in revenue, which will go right back into their programs. Charges laid after a 25-year-old Winnipeg man was shot in the abdomen on the Ebb and Flow First Nation. St. Rose RCMP say they responded to reports of shots fired Friday evening and found the victim near a local business after he was shot while riding his bike. He was flown by air ambulance to a Winnipeg hospital and remains in stable condition. 23-year-old Joshua Houle was arrested at a home in that community and faces charges including aggravated assault and possession of a weapon for a dangerous purpose.

0: Ongoing cleanup and rebuild following recent flooding in the area should be the primary focus at this time. They add the decision came after discussions with both museum board members and several donors to the project. Now, the Rail Museum stresses that this pause in fundraising is only temporary, adding the original timeline has not been pushed back because of recent events. Weather details are coming up next.
1: There's a place to stay that feels like home when you're going to Winnipeg. 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
0: Weather is a presentation of Fusion Credit Union. Mix of sun and cloud this afternoon. Risk of a thunderstorm late this afternoon with a high of 27 degrees. Clearing tonight and a low of 12. Sun and cloud with a 60% chance of showers tomorrow afternoon. Risk of a thunderstorm as well with a high of 25. Slight chance of showers tomorrow night and a low of 14. Sunny for Friday with a high of 29. Good chance of showers Friday night and a low of 18. Up to 31 in the sunshine on Saturday with a low of 18 and 33 and sunny for Sunday. It is sunny right now in Dauphin. The wind is currently from the southwest at 5 kilometers an hour. 54% is the humidity. It's currently 23. 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
6: The Neepawa Golf and Country Club has made a quick comeback after heavy rain forced it to close on June 30th, as golfers in the community are set to tee it up once again. The back nine opened earlier today. The front nine will reopen tomorrow at 3 o'clock. And head professional Landon Cameron says the speedy turnaround is thanks to the club's hardworking staff.
7: Like, it's sun up to sundown. 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
6: Now, if you're wondering about course condition, the back nine is in excellent shape, while minor damage remains on holes 2 and 4 on the front nine.
7: I'm on a little bit on 7 and 8 as well, but it'll be noticeable but minimal in the playable areas.
6: In addition, starting this weekend, if you're a member at the Gilbert Plains Country Club, you can get 50% off your green fees in Neepawa. 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Free agent veteran wing Chris Middleton agreed on a 3-year, $17.6 million deal with the Washington Wizards via a sign-and-trade with Dallas. Middleton's return to Washington, where he spent portions of the past two seasons as a positive locker room presence with championship experience, is folded into an elaborate 6-team trade between the Pistons, Grizzlies, Clippers, Bucks, Mavericks, and, of course, Wizards. Washington sends D'Angelo Russell, a 2029 second rounder, a 2032 second round swap, and a 2033 second round pick to Memphis. Dallas also includes a 2033 second round selection with Middleton to Washington. And Toronto tempo guard Marina Mabry has been named to the WNBA's All-Star roster. Mabry has appeared in 19 games during the tempo's inaugural season and is averaging 21.1 points, 3.9 4.7 assists and 3.6 rebounds in 28.8 minutes per game.

0: The 29-year-old had her marquee performance on June 25th when she tied the WNBA's single-game record with 53 points in victory against the LA Sparks. That's it. That's all from the CKDM Sports Desk.
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2: 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Also looking for several items, old service station advertising signs, air pumps, thermometers, old license plates. They are willing to travel, but would prefer if it's in Dauphin. You can call 1-204-647-1081. And that is it for today's faxes, texts, and emails. It has been fairly short today, so we will have a bit more time for our phone lines. We'll come back for those after a quick break.
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13: Oh, yes, good morning.
2: Good morning.
13: Yes, for this morning I have some wanted items. I'm looking for a John Deere hood for a John Deere riding lawnmower model TX38. I need a hood in good condition, no cracks. And also I wanted a trailer which needs to be 5 foot by 10 or 12 can be single axle, whatever. And one that needs a ramp. That one needs a ramp. Also, looking for another trailer, which is a closed-in cargo trailer, tandem axle, 14 or 16 foot or bigger, with a ramp, but whatever is available. 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
17: Yes, good morning. How are you doing?
2: I'm not doing bad. How's your day?
17: Very good. Very, very good. Listen, I have one item for sale, and I'm looking for one.
2: All right.
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2: All right.
17: And I'm looking for something a little bit unique. It's a musical instrument from India. It's a harmonium, which is a reed organ. It's a tabletop reed organ. To play it, you need to pump with the one hand and play with the other. It's actually quite unique. So if someone has one out there, I would love to buy one, buy it off them.
2: All right. And that first one, just to double check, that was a Beachcomber cruiser bike, blue
17: yes.
2: in color. Awesome.
17: Yes.
2: And could I get your phone number?
17: Yes, 204-638-0472, and if I'm not in, please leave a message.
2: And we have two listings here. The first, for sale. Second, looking for sale, a Beachcomber cruiser bike. It is blue in color. Looking for best offer on it. And looking for a musical instrument from India, a harmonium. It is a reed organ. If you know what that is, if you have one, someone would love to buy it off of you. And that number is 204-638-0472 for both of those listings. Hello, Bargain Bin.
11: Hi, I've got three things for sale. I've got a 1984 Cardale Manitoba history book, and I've got two pair of golf shoes, men's size 10. One pair is black, one pair is white, and I've got a snooker cue, like a pool cue, and it screws apart, so it travels if you're heading to this pool room. And you can phone me at 204-848-7464.
2: And just to double check before I let you go, that history book was for, where was that?
11: Cardale, Manitoba.
2: Cardale. All right.
11: Yeah.
2: And that's everything for today?
11: That is. Thank you.
2: And the three listings for sale here. The first, a 1984 Cardale Manitoba history book. Also selling two pairs of golf shoes, men's size 10. One black in color, one white. Also selling a snooker cue. It does screw apart if you'd like to bring it with you for making it more travel ready. Both those listings, if you are interested, you could call 204-848-7464. Hello, Bargain Bin.
18: Yes, good morning. I have a 14,000 BTU air conditioner.
2: All right.
18: It's pretty big. I don't know if it's a window or a wall mount. The fan has a squeak on it, though, but it still works well. It's Wi-Fi capable also.
2: All right.
18: For $150.
2: And is that everything for today?
18: No, I have a Campbell Hosefeld portable air compressor.
2: All right.
18: With hose.
2: With a hose.
18: For $300.
2: Yep.
18: Yeah, call me at. Oh, actually, I'm also looking for a really big mosquito zapper. 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I'm looking for a specific kind.
2: And could I get your phone number?
18: Yes, 204-648-6451.
2: And is that everything for today?
18: Yes.
2: All right. Good luck on that mosquito zapper. 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
18: Yeah. 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
2: Two for sale and one looking for. 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
0: Your weather forecast brought to you by Gloria Gales. Sunshine expected to continue today, although that will become more of a mix of sun and cloud this afternoon. There is a risk of a thunderstorm late this afternoon, high 27. That will be clearing later this evening into tonight, overnight low 12. Tomorrow, a mix of sun and cloud in the morning, a chance of showers in the afternoon, as well as a risk of a thunderstorm. Wind from the south, 20 kilometers an hour, a high of 25. Some cloudy periods with a chance of showers tomorrow night, low 14. Friday, sunshine, high 29. Cloudy periods with a chance of showers at night, overnight low 18. Saturday and Sunday, you can expect sunshine. High 31 on Saturday, low 18, and a high of 33 on Sunday. Overnight low, 18 again. It is 21 in Roblin, Yorkton 21, Swan River, Shoal Lake, and Wasagaming 22, Brandon 23, 24 in Winnipeg, Portage, Fisher Branch, and The Paw. Currently in Dauphin, it's sunny, wind from the southwest, 5 kilometers an hour, humidity is 54%, and Dauphin, it's 23.
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You know, every time there's some kind of dead stop in the music, a pause, it's always just long enough for me to turn and go, what went wrong? And realize it's just the song. It's like a personal little prank on announcers every single time. Hopefully your Wednesday is going well. We are halfway through the week. And because it's Wednesday, does mean today is the kickoff for the Gilbert Plains Homecoming 2026. We'll have more information on that on the way. Go over a bit of the schedule. For now, here's Chris Stapleton, starting over.

0: Ukraine's homecoming 2026, their first homecoming since 2016. That already had their kickoff, technically their first event. Their barbecue started at 11, although today is the kickoff day. And if you want to stop by for any of the events, a few more to note. Starting at 1, they're going to have their Community Fund Garden Tour. That will be starting at the Legion at 1. And then after work, if you want to stop by right there, right after work at 5, the Gilbert Plains Fire Department will be having a barbecue. So you can grab some food to eat there. And then if you're already there, again, that's at the Community Hall. Stick around a little bit longer because from 6:30 to 8, they will be having some opening ceremonies there as well. Now, again, that is just a snapshot of what is going on for Gilbert Plains Homecoming. There is a whole list of events scheduled from Wednesday all the way up until Sunday. So there's lots to do once you're there. And if you want to go over any details on it, if you want to call into the studio, 204-638-7878, there's a specific day you want the breakdown for, we can let you know, or you can check it out yourself on our website.
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0: And joining me in studio today for the preview of the noon edition of AgriView is Jeff Henson. Good morning, Jeff.
3: Good morning, Mara. How are you doing?
0: I dare say it is a beautiful day outside.
3: Oh, but you didn't say it was a great day.
0: Oh, I missed it.
3: Oh, nuts. Coming up, we're getting ready for AgriView, the noon hour edition, in about a half hour's time. Today, with it being Wednesday, it is the weekly Manitoba Agriculture Crop Report. As you can imagine, not a lot of progress on crops here in the Northwest region over the last week with all of that heavy rain and flooding. Still a lot of flooded fields here in the region. I know I was talking with Ernie Sursky, Reeve of the RM Dauphin, earlier this week. He figured rough estimate so far. He's obviously not had crop insurance out there to inspect it yet, but he figures he's lost about 20% of his crop just to flooding over the past week here in the Dauphin and surrounding areas. And, I mean, there are farmers, I'm sure, that are in even worse shape than that. But we'll have details on how the crop is progressing, not only here in the Northwest, but throughout Manitoba as well, too. We'll also take a look at the five-day weather forecast, lots of sunshine in that forecast, and we'll also check out the Ag Calendar.
0: Thanks, Jeff, and thanks to the sponsor of this segment,
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0: Gilbert Plains Homecoming isn't the only thing happening in Gilbert Plains this week. Starting tomorrow, the Gilbert Plains and Grandview Ag Fair and Rodeo. That will also be happening starting tomorrow up until Sunday. Find details on that on our community calendar. Also tomorrow, around lunch, if you want to grab a bite to eat, before you pack your lunch, note that the Binscarth Library is having a hot dog sale from 11 to 1:30. Hot dogs are $4. You can also get beverages and popcorn for $2. So if you don't feel like packing a lunch tomorrow, that's something you could stop by for. And then we get into the farmers markets, and there are a lot of them. Shoal Lake will be having their weekly Thursday farmers markets at the fairgrounds. That will be from 11 to 2 each Thursday. And for more information on that, you can call 204 6365 7529. 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

Team Rubicon has been deployed in Swan River to help with the aftermath of the flooding in the area. Jeff Henson will have more details on that story for you during News Now at noon. It's Chris Young, Raised on Country, CKVM.

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4: Good afternoon, I'm CKDM's Jeff Henson with the Noon Hour News Now, brought to you by the Dauphin Marketplace Mall. Dauphin residents and businesses can now resume essential hygiene and essential household water use. That news coming last night in the city's latest flood recovery update. However, you are encouraged to do essential household activities such as laundry and running dishwashers during overnight hours if possible, when demand on the wastewater system is generally lower. The city continues to monitor conditions and are hopeful that wastewater conservation measures can be further eased in the coming days if conditions continue to improve. Before the flooding, not a lot of Parkland residents had heard of Team Rubicon before, aside from Premier Wab Ganoue saying that he had requested for them to help with flood recovery. Misha Kaplan is the Team Rubicon CEO and has the basics. Whenever their volunteers are in an area after a disaster, they'll do what they can to help. And they're no stranger to situations like this one.
5: We are a veteran-led humanitarian response charity. We mobilize military veterans, former first responders, as well as skilled civilians, and we send them to disaster zones to undertake humanitarian response work.
4: A few recent disasters and recovery efforts they were involved in include flood preparation in Pago's First Nation earlier this year and severe wildfires in the Conception Bay area of Newfoundland in 2025. Kaplan said right now Team Rubicon has reconnaissance teams in the parkland to work with local partners and determine where Rubicon's resources are best used.
5: Right now we are patrolling the area trying to figure out exactly how extensive the damage is, where the damage is, and what that damage looks like in terms of what we can offer. So we have four different reconnaissance teams working right now. Again, their main job is to gather information on what the damage is and to try to figure out where we can fit in.
4: Over the coming days, Kaplan expects the teams to complete their work, opening the door for a more extensive Team Rubicon response in the coming weeks. Town of Minnedosa preparing for rising water levels as officials continue monitoring conditions ahead of an expected flood crest. The latest update from the province indicates that the community could still see water levels rise by about 2 feet, with the crest now expected either later today or tomorrow. The forecasted timing has shifted slightly from earlier estimates, which had originally placed the peak between Monday and Wednesday. Sandbags are in place with the town's emergency response team and residents all stepping up to assist with sandbagging efforts. The town's bison enclosure, though, flooded out on Tuesday morning, which has left the bison on a partial island. Last week's massive rain event has further delayed crop development across the Northwest region. According to the latest Manitoba Agriculture Crop Report, the system is overwhelming ditches and drains and rivers very quickly, which caused significant overland flooding and damage to infrastructure. Many fields still affected by overland flooding, making them difficult to access as damage continues to be assessed. The rain also forced some farmers to miss the application window for herbicides. Fall rye and winter wheat are currently headed out and continue towards the flowering stage, while spring cereals range from tillering to flag leaf stage. Canola fields range from four-leaf stage to earliest seeding fields now being

0: advanced crops now in the R1 stage, while soybean fields range from second to fourth trifoliate stage. And Manitoba RCMP are urging riders to stay safe on all-terrain vehicles, utility terrain vehicles, and other off-road vehicles. 8 people were killed in off-road vehicle crashes last year, up from 5 in 2024 and 3 in 2023. Multiple fatalities have already been reported this year, with most involving rollovers. As of May, Manitoba Public Insurance reported nearly 94,000 registered off-road vehicles in the province, including almost 36,000 ATVs. Staff Sergeant Matt Lavallee of the Prairie Mountain RCMP say riders need to make safety their top priority.
1: Last year, we did make an increased presence in the recreational areas, and often we're seen partnering with Manitoba Sustainable Resource Officers who have the same enforcement powers that we do. The combination or the teamwork is continuing to grow, as is our presence in these areas, and that brings us into contact with more and more people out on the trail.
0: Last year, RCMP handed out 275 tickets under the Off-Road Vehicles Act. Weather details are up next.
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0: 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A mix of sun and cloud this afternoon, risk of a thunderstorm later this afternoon as well, with a high of 27 degrees. Clearing this evening, dropping to a low of 12. Mix of sun and cloud tomorrow with a 60% chance of afternoon showers and a risk of a thunderstorm, a high of 25. 30% chance of showers tomorrow night and a low of 14. Sunshine for Friday with a high of 29 degrees. Good chance of showers Friday night and a low of 18. But sunny and hot for the rest of the weekend. 31 in the sunshine on Saturday with a low of 18. 33 and sunny for Sunday. It is currently sunny right now in Dauphin. West wind 4 kilometers an hour. 54% is the humidity. It's currently 24, but with the Humidex, it feels like it's 28. We'll check the business report next.
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0: 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The TSX is down 420 points in midday trading at 34,852.45. In New York so far today, the Dow Jones is down 608 points at 52,311.59. The NASDAQ composite is currently down 45 points, I should say, at 25,773.98. Crude oil is up $4.04 a barrel at $74.48. Copper contract is currently trading at $6.11 U.S. a pound. The price of gold today is down $85.50 at $4,071.90 an ounce. And the Canadian dollar is currently trading at 70.55 cents U.S. Sports with Darnell Duff is up next.
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6: The back nine at the Neepawa Golf and Country Club is open once again. The front nine is set to reopen tomorrow at 3 o'clock. Meanwhile, here in the parkland, the Gilbert Plains Country Club remains closed indefinitely following last week's severe flooding. But to lend a hand, the Neepawa Golf and Country Club is offering Gilbert Plains members 50%

0: 10% off green fees starting this weekend. Head professional Landon Cameron says supporting a neighboring course and its members is an easy decision.
1: We know what they're dealing with, and we know the uphill battle they got ahead of them and stuff like that. So if we can do something to, you know, take people's minds off it or give them a day or two here or there to, you know, take their mind off what they're going through at their home golf course, that's the least we can do. Golf community is a very small, tight-knit community, and if we can do something to help out another golf course, we'll definitely do it every time.
0: If you've played the Neepawa Golf and Country Club in the past, you know how great of a track it is. If you haven't, now could be the time, because it is one of the best in the province. Book your tee times by calling 476-5711. And again, if you're a member at the Gilbert Plains Country Club, starting this weekend, you can play in Neepawa for 50% off your green fees. The Utah Mammoth have matched the one-year $4.775 million offer sheet tender to center Barrett Hayton by the New Jersey Devils. As a result of matching, the Mammoth cannot trade Hayton for the next year, meaning he'll remain with the team ahead of being eligible for unrestricted free agency next summer. The caveat was seen as a potential poison pill in New Jersey's offer. Utah would have received a second-round pick back from the Devils as compensation had the offer sheet gone unmatched. Hayton posted 10 goals and 15 assists for 25 points in 67 games for the Mammoth last season, and the New York Islanders are turning to their fans to design its third jersey. The Islanders announced today that they're launching a fan-driven third jersey contest for the 2027-28 season, making it the first time in NHL history that a franchise is allowing its fan base to design a sweater. New York missed the playoffs for a second straight year, finishing with a 43-34-5 record. The team replaced head coach Patrick Waugh with Peter DeBoer with just 4 games left in the season to try to reach the postseason, but went 1-3 under their new head coach. Rookie defenseman Matthew Schaefer took home the Calder Trophy as the NHL's top rookie after scoring 23 goals with 59 points in 82 games, while averaging 24 minutes and 41 seconds of ice time a night. That's it. That's all from the CKDM Sports Desk.
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3: Good afternoon and welcome to the program. I'm your host, Jeff Henson, and this is AgriView, the noon hour edition. On today's show, the weekly Manitoba Agriculture Crop Report. We'll also take a look at the 5-day weather forecast, but first, let's check the Ag Calendar, which is brought to you by Aspen Insurance of Dauphin. Let's kick things off with farmers markets throughout the parkland. The weekly farmers market in Arburg at Heritage Village kicks off today and goes each Wednesday from 10 till 3. For more details and to book a spot, call 204-376-5607. Birdtail Country Museum in Birtle hosting their Main Street Summer Farmers Market. That goes every second Wednesday from 11 until 2. If you'd like to participate as a vendor, call 204-210-1036. Farmers Market in Neepawa at Arts Forward will be held Thursdays from 4 till 6. 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Garten's Auction Services hosting several farm auctions throughout the summer, including the massive large equipment consignment auction on July 27th. 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Gilbert Plains hosting their homecoming celebrations with events kicking off today and going right through until Sunday. Get more details and a schedule of events by liking and following Gilbert Plains Homecoming on Facebook. Also, the Gilbert Plains Grandview Ag Society hosting their annual fair and rodeo weekend in Gilbert Plains. That takes place this Friday through till Sunday. A variety of events will also coincide with that Gilbert Plains Homecoming Week. Get more details and a schedule of events on the community calendar portion of our website, 730ckdm.com. There is a PAL, Canadian Firearm Safety Course, being offered in Ashern on Saturday from 8:30 till 5 at Fieldstone Ventures. If you'd like to register for the course, call 204-467-5134. Strathclair Museum hosts their Museum Day events on Sunday, July 12th, starting at 12 noon, with lunch followed by an antique and vintage car show, a church service, and the museum will be open from 1 till 5. Witte Belgian Archers are hosting their 100th anniversary celebration at the St. Rose Community Center on Sunday. The event includes archers from several different clubs, with shooting taking place at 1 p.m. The supper will start at 6. Tickets, $30 each, and are available from club members or by messaging the Witte Belgian Archers on Facebook. Intermountain Watershed District offering well water testing again coming up on July 14th. Bottles can be picked up at RM offices in Dauphin, Gilbert Plains, Grandview, McCreary, Mossy River, and the IMWD offices in Ethelbert and St. Rose. The water samples must be dropped off at the Intermountain Watershed District offices by 11 a.m. on July 14th. And Understanding Ag presents a regenerative soil and grazing workshop in St. Rose, co-hosted by Bro Ranch. That will take place July 15th and 16th. The two-day workshop open to farmers, ranchers, agronomists, and anybody interested in regenerative agriculture, soil health, and livestock integration. Learn how soil health, cover crops, and livestock management work together to improve productivity, profitability, and resilience on your farm and ranch. 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That does it for today's Ag Calendar. We'll be right back on Ag Review, the Noon Hour edition. Still to come, a check of the five-day weather forecast and today's feature segment coming up next.
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6: 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And on this day, a patent for the quintessential 70s game Twister was issued in 1969. 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
3: Welcome back to AgriView, the Noon Hour Edition. I'm Jeff Henson. Now it's time for today's feature segment, which is a presentation of Dauphin Plains Seeds Limited. And it's time for the weekly Manitoba Agriculture Crop Report. Variable precipitation occurred over the past 7 days across Agri-Manitoba. Once again, rains and isolated thunderstorms brought hail, strong winds, intense rain, and possible tornadoes sweeping through the majority of the province. The largest accumulations occurred in the southwest near Boisvain and Souris, as well as the northwest region in already waterlogged areas such as San Clara, Ethelbert, Dauphin, Minnedosa, and Russell. Overland flooding and overflowing rivers and streams have caused many communities to declare local states of emergency. Weekly accumulations range from as low as 9 millimeters in the Sprague area to 188 millimeters in Boisvain. A tornado was confirmed in the White Ridge neighborhood of Winnipeg on June 29th. Climate normals for total accumulated precipitation from May 1st to July 5th range from 131 to 211 millimeters and are based on 30-year historical data. Since May 1st, areas of the Northwest and Interlake regions have accumulated over 220 millimeters of precipitation. Frequent precipitation events have brought seasonal accumulations well above normal for the entire Northwest and also the Interlake region. Areas of Central and Southwest region also have above normal accumulations due to recent rainfall. Areas of the Northwest have accumulated more than 200% of normal precipitation. A few localized areas of the Central and Eastern regions have seen accumulations under 80% so far of the 30-year average. Turning now to a look across the province for commodities, starting with cereals. And winter wheat and fall rye are both flowering, with the crop generally looking very promising with strong yield potential. Many producers have already completed fungicide applications. Again, this is province-wide that we're looking at. Spring cereals are mostly between the tillering and stem elongation stages, with the earliest fields reaching early heading. Herbicide applications are largely complete, and producers are beginning to focus on fungicide decisions for fusarium head blight. Some cereal disease symptoms, including a suspected tan spot, continue to be observed, with increased scouting recommended as crop canopies develop. Corn, generally between the V6 and V8 stage, crop stands remain good across most of the region, although areas affected by excess moisture continue to show uneven growth and nutrient stress symptoms. Turning to oilseeds, canola development has continued rapidly and is generally between the six-leaf and flowering stage, with the earliest fields at 40 to 50% flowering. Many producers are scouting using a sweep net for cabbage seed pod weevil, which has been observed feeding in large numbers in some fields on buds. Sunflowers, meanwhile, are reaching the V8 stage. Looking at pulses and soybeans at the third to four trifoliate stage across the province. Soybeans have yellowed from the excess water, but most fields are beginning to grow out of stressed conditions. Peas are progressing well and have reached a canopy closure in most fields. Peas are at the 10 to 12 node stage to just beginning to flower. Looking at forages right now, an excessive rainfall and saturated field conditions continue to delay forage harvest across much of the province, with many producers waiting for extended periods of dry weather before resuming operations. Some producers took advantage of short weather windows to cut hay despite the risk of additional rainfall, as forage quality continues to decline with advancing maturity. First cut harvest is progressing across the province, with dairy operations in some areas already preparing or beginning second cut stage, while beef producers continue first cut harvest. Standing water and flooding have inundated hayland in several regions, delaying harvest, reducing forage quality, and in some cases preventing field access altogether. Hay fields in the northwest region, particularly around Dauphin, Ethelbert, and St. Rose, remain too wet for harvest and will require considerable drying before equipment can enter. Most established alfalfa, grass hay stands, and pastures have generally tolerated the excess moisture with limited stand damage. However, localized flooding has caused significant losses in low-lying areas. Forage yields expected to be adequate overall, but forage quality may be reduced due to delayed harvest and challenging drying conditions. Many producers are opting to produce silage rather than dry hay because of persistent wet weather. Annual field crop conditions remain variable across the region, with excess moisture negatively affecting growth in some areas. Some producers are considering seeding green feed on flooded areas if field conditions improve. Corn continues to progress well in many areas, although localized hail damage, particularly in the Boisvain-Killarney area, has resulted in several crop losses in some fields. Herbicides and pesticide application remains behind schedule due to saturated fields, resulting in increased weed and insect pressure in annual field crops. Turning to livestock, and pasture forage supplies remain abundant, with strong regrowth following grazing and adequate feed available across most regions. Water supplies for livestock are excellent, with dugouts, sloughs, and other water sources full or overflowing following persistent rainfall. Excess moisture on pastures continue to create management challenges, including muddy conditions, soil degradation, hoof damage in high traffic areas, and increased insect pressure. Cases of root rot are increasing in several regions due to prolonged wet conditions, and producers are encouraged to closely monitor cattle for signs of lameness and treat affected animals promptly. Significant fly pressure is being reported in many areas, adding to livestock management concerns. Flooding along rivers and waterways has forced some producers to relocate cattle or provide supplemental feed where grazing access has been reduced by standing water. In the northwest region, washed out roads and river crossings have limited access to livestock, making routine welfare checks more difficult and delaying the movement of bulls to pasture for some operations. Highway closures in some areas temporarily disrupted feeder cattle deliveries for producers with pre-sold livestock, creating additional management pressure where feed supplies were becoming limited. Cattle marketings remain seasonably light, with several auction marts operating on reduced summer schedules or temporarily closed. Market conditions continue to remain favorable despite lower sale volumes. Now taking a look at the Northwest region, and an intense weather system moved into the Northwest region to start the week. Rain beginning Monday and continued into Tuesday, bringing significant amounts across the entire region. The large amounts across the region overwhelmed ditches and drains and rivers, causing significant overland flooding and damage to infrastructure. In addition to the entire Northwest region receiving damage, the Swan Valley area was affected for a second time. Water levels have since receded. However, many fields are still affected by overland flooding, and damage continues to be assessed. Infrastructure damage was also significant in this storm, with all previous repairs in the Swan Valley region washed away once again. Much more additional damage was also received across the entire region, making commuting almost impossible, as well as accessing fields. Although some fields received timely herbicide applications, there are many fields that have missed that application window due to unfavorable conditions, including wet fields, rain, and high winds. Fall rye and winter wheat are headed out and continue towards a flowering stage. Field peas continue in the vegetative stage, while most advanced are now in the R1 stage. Areas that have been continuously wet are showing signs of excess moisture. Crop stages continue to range in spring cereals from tillering to flag leaf stage. Once again, areas under continuous excess moisture showing symptoms of stress. Canola fields also range in stages from four-leaf to earliest fields, now in early flower. While some crops look healthy, some fields under excess moisture are thin and starting to stress bolt. Herbicide applications may be challenging due to excess moisture. Soybean fields range from the second to fourth trifoliate stage. Some fields showing signs of IDC. That is today's Manitoba Agriculture Crop Report, and that's today's feature segment, a presentation of Dauphin Plains Seeds Limited. We'll check the five-day weather forecast next.
8: Late spring, seeding delays. 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Has excellent yield potential. 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
3: Welcome back to AgriView, the noon hour edition. I'm Jeff Henson. Now it's time for the five-day weather forecast brought to you by Right Side Equipment. A mix of sun and cloud this afternoon with a risk of a thunderstorm late this afternoon, calling for a high of 27 degrees. Clearing this evening, dropping to a low of 12. Sun and cloud tomorrow, 60% chance of showers tomorrow afternoon with a risk of a thunderstorm and a high of 25 degrees. 30% chance of showers tomorrow night and a low of 14. Friday, sunshine with a high of 29 degrees. Good chance of showers Friday night and a low of 18. For Saturday, sunshine with a high of 31 and a low of 18. And even warmer on Sunday, sunshine with a high of 33 and a low of 18 degrees. It's sunny right now in Dauphin. The wind from the west at 4 kilometers an hour. 54% is the humidity. It's currently 24, but when you tack on the Humidex, it feels like it's 28. And that does it for today's episode of AgriView, the noon hour edition. I'm Jeff Henson.
9: CKDM.

And how is the afternoon going? Maybe you were briefly getting a bite to eat, or maybe you have yet to get lunch. Either way, we do have some exciting updates for Rockland Fields of Minnedosa on the way. Go over some day passes if you haven't gotten them already, because the countdown is on.

0: Rock in the Fields of Minnedosa is now 22 days away, just over 3 weeks. And that's very exciting. Looking, or at least thinking back at home, I know that for a country fest, major festival and the closest equivalent that I could think of back in Ontario, I know they have Boots and Hearts, but I've been thinking about it and I can't think of a rock festival that I could compare Rock in the Fields of Minnedosa to, which is a shame because I know a lot of people back home who love rock music. Like all my parents' generation, especially big rock fans. So they would love to have something like this. So to me, it's very exciting that Rock in the Fields of Minnedosa, just 22 days away. Now, with that in mind, if you have not already gotten a pass to go yet, here's your reminder that general admission, tier two pricing, that is $290 if you are going for weekend, or you can get a day pass for $135. There is a shuttle that if you'd like to take, you can find shuttle information about the stops, the pricing. That is all available on the Rock in the Fields website, rockinthefields.ca. And then if you're planning on driving in, although keep in mind, if you're driving in, you may also want to get a weekend camping pass for $100. That way you don't have to worry about having a few drinks and now getting stuck. But if you are getting weekend parking, that is $30. Now, again, all that information that I just listed off rather quickly, if you'd like to go over any of the details, it is available on their website.
1: They are counting on you to get them there, to the lake, to the game, to another summer memory. But the faster you go, the less control you have. When something unexpected happens, those few clicks over the posted speed limit can turn close calls into deadly ones. The moments that become memories start with getting there safely. Slow down. A message from Manitoba Public Insurance.
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0: it has been really heartwarming to see how much people have stepped up following the flood. I don't want to understate how devastating this has been for some people, but it has been pretty amazing to see how much people have been willing to volunteer their time and help out. I remember being in studio, getting all the phone calls of people with updates on the roads, hearing about all the people who are going to their neighbors' houses, trying to help them bail water. And now looking at Facebook, I do see the city of Dauphin has posted a video of some of the crew who are working around the clock, going around town, and they are helping clear some of the waste materials from the flood off of people, off the curb that people have left out. And it's just been amazing to see. A business that is helping out with the aftermath of the flood, Raven's Room from downtown Dauphin. They are putting together some relief packages for people who have been really impacted by the flood. Whether you are looking to maybe receive a relief package because your family's been hit pretty hard, or if you'd like to help out, maybe volunteer or make some donations, whether it be money, whether it's hygiene products or some clean, gently used clothes. They have all that information on their website and as well as on their Facebook page if you would like to help out. Raven's Room, they are putting together those relief packages, and donations will go a long way.
1: This is Blaine Houston reporting from the Gladstone Auction Mart for Tuesday, July 7th. We sold 520 head yesterday. We had about 320 butcher cattle to start the day off. D1 to D2 cows for $225 to $255. D3 older type cows for $190 to $230. Feeding type cows for $240 to $275. The bulls traded from $3 to $329.50. 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Heifers, 4 to 500 pound heifers, $6 to $675, 5 to 6 weights were $615 to $685, 6 to 7 weights were $510 to $625, 7 to 8 weight heifers were $455 to $562.50, 8 to 9 weight heifers were $385 to $460, and your 9 to 1,000 pound heifers are $350 to $414. This is our last sale for the summer. Our first sale back is tentatively September 1st. This has been Blaine Houston reporting from the Gladstone Auction Mart for the week of July 7th. Thank you for being a part of our industry.
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Jason Aldean, 12:51. Looking ahead on the calendar, the Dauphin Hero Club, they're bringing back the hot dog cart. That's going to be each Friday of the summer. You may have stopped by already at one point this summer or another. On Friday, they will be at Home Hardware from 11 to 1, weather permitting. So if you're not looking to bring any food in that day, stop by, grab yourself some lunch. Again, that's at the Dauphin Home Hardware parking lot from 11 to 1.

Dauphin Food Bank received quite a lot of donations, which are going to allow them to grow their own crop. Ian Gillingham will have the details for you during news now at 1. And in off the hour, an artist you might have seen perform at Country Fest, it's Owen Riegling, Daylight This Town.

0: Good afternoon. I'm Ian Gillingham with 7:30 CKDM News Now to 1 o'clock, brought to you by McCreary Supply. You might have heard that Premier Wapkinoo put out a request to Team Rubicon to help with flood recovery in the parkland. Until then, not a lot of parkland residents had heard of them before. Misha Kaplan, Team Rubicon CEO, says it best. They've got plenty of experience with disaster recovery and always willing to help.
1: We are a registered charity. We've been around for about 10 years now in Canada. This is our 10-year anniversary, actually. And we have almost 5,000 volunteers, which we call Grey Shirts. We have almost 5,000 Grey Shirts across the country now.
0: Team Rubicon Canada dates back to 2016, where they helped with firefighting and recovery efforts for the Fort McMurray wildfires. Since then, they've helped with a lot of diverse disaster recovery missions, including flood preparation in Peguis First Nation earlier this year. One of their big selling points is a large number of their volunteers are Canadian Armed Forces veterans or former first responders. Kaplan said the skills those people have make them perfect for working in disaster zones.
1: People that come from military backgrounds or first responder backgrounds have a very unique ability to operate in austere environments, to operate under a great deal of pressure, to sort of emphasize operational execution despite all the many challenges that you face and all the sort of issues that can arise in a disaster setting. As you can imagine, it's a very fluid setting.
0: Right now, they have reconnaissance teams on the ground in the parkland. Once their work is completed in the coming days, Team Rubicon will have a better picture of where their resources, like heavy equipment and chainsaw teams, are needed the most. In its latest flood update, the province is forecasting that water levels in Minnedosa could rise by about 2 feet, with the crest now expected either today or tomorrow. The forecasted timing has shifted slightly from earlier estimates, which placed the peak between Monday and Wednesday. The rising waters have already caused flooding at the town's bison enclosure, leaving the bison on a partial island. Nonetheless, the town of Minnedosa is preparing for rising water levels. Sandbags are in place, with the town's emergency response team and residents all stepping up to assist with the sandbagging efforts. Thanks to donations from several Dauphin businesses and farmers, the food bank will stay strong for a while longer. They're set to receive donations to grow a crop and sell it for money to put back into their programs. Some of the donations include Dauphin Co-op providing fuel and fertilizer, and the City of Dauphin donating the field, covering crop insurance, and waiving the land lease fee for the summer. Plus, Don Dewar is providing the equipment and labor to grow the crop. He said this project will go a long way for the food bank.
2: We've been fortunate enough to get all the inputs supplied by different suppliers to grow a crop.
0: Dewar has plenty of experience with the food bank. At one time, he was on the board as treasurer. He knows firsthand just how far a project like this one can go.
2: The food bank supplies all the food for the Christmas hampers that they're given out at Christmas time, as well as all the food they give out during the year. So it's a small part of their overall budget, I think, but it will be needed and it will definitely be used.
0: With a successful harvest, the food bank says this project will give between $25,000 and $35,000 in revenue to go right back into their programs. In the forecast, sun is expected for most of today, becoming a mix of sun and cloud this afternoon. Thunderstorm risk late this afternoon as well, with a high of 27. It'll be clear tonight with a low of 12. Tomorrow, calling for a mix of sun and cloud, 60% chance of showers in the afternoon with a thunderstorm risk, 20 km/h winds early in the afternoon tomorrow with a high for the day of 25. Tomorrow night, cloudy periods, 30% chance of showers, low 14. Friday, sunny, high 29. Saturday, sunny, high 31. And Sunday, sunny, high 33. Right now in Dauphin, it's sunny. The humidity is 54%. Wind is from the west at 4 km/h, and it's 24 degrees. In sports, Neepawa is here for you, Gilbert Plains. Here's Darnell Duff.
3: The back nine at the Neepawa Golf and Country Club is open once again. The front nine is set to reopen tomorrow at 3 o'clock. Meanwhile, here in the parkland, the Gilbert Plains

0: off green fees starting this weekend. Head professional Landon Cameron says supporting a neighboring course and its members is an easy decision.
1: We know what they're dealing with, and we know the uphill battle they got ahead of them and stuff like that. So if we can do something to, you know, take people's minds off it or give them a day or two here or there to, you know, take their mind off what they're going through at their home golf course, that's the least we can do. Golf community is a very small, tight-knit community, and if we can do something to help out another golf course, we'll definitely do it every time.
0: If you've played the Neepawa Golf and Country Club in the past, you know how great of a track it is. If you haven't, now could be the time, because it is one of the best in the province. Book your tee times by calling 476-5711. And again, if you're a member at the Gilbert Plains Country Club, starting this weekend, you can play in Neepawa for 50% off your green fees.
2: The Canadian Hockey League is proud to announce the Moncton Wildcats and Quebec Remparts of the Quebec Maritimes Junior Hockey League have been selected as the two finalist clubs in the bid to host the 2028 Memorial Cup. Both organizations will now be invited to submit formal written bids before delivering bid presentations and hosting site visits. Looking ahead, the 2027 Memorial Cup, presented by Kubota, will be hosted by the Guelph Storm of the OHL and staged in Guelph, Ontario from Thursday, May 20th through Sunday, May 30th, 2027. The New York Islanders are turning to their fans to design their third jersey. The Islanders announced on Wednesday that they're launching a fan-driven third jersey contest for next year, making it the first time in NHL history that a franchise is allowing its fan base to design a sweater. New York missed the playoffs for a second straight year last season, finishing with a 43-34-5 record. Rookie defenseman Matthew Schaefer took home the Calder Trophy as the NHL's top rookie after scoring 23 goals with 59 points in 82 games while averaging 24 minutes 41 seconds of ice time. That's news, weather, and sports for this hour. For local news anytime, go to 730ckdm.com.
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One of my favorite parts about that song, and I'm a little bit biased here because on the monitor in the studio, I do have the artist name, the song name up, pulled up while it's playing. But to me, it sounds like the start of that song sounds a little bit like A Flock of Seagulls, which is a little funny because the artist name is A Flock of Seagulls. Now, I don't know if it's intentional or maybe I'm looking into it, but every time I hear it, it is a consistent thought. So at this point, I figured I might as well share it. See if anyone else thinks the same thing. Anyway, that is A Flock of Seagulls starting off the hour. And I think something we can all agree on is that Canada's National Ukrainian Festival is quickly approaching. It is now 22 days away, just over 3 weeks. And if you have not gotten passes, either weekend or day passes yet, now is the time to get on it. I'll have more information on Canada's National Ukrainian Festival on the way. For now, here's Dean Brody. Drink around.

0: drink around you.
1: Unfortunately, due to the flooding, the Dauphin Regional Health Center has had to cancel their Prairie Mountain Health Information Session. Not much she can do about it, but at that point, I guess canceled isn't the right word. It has been postponed. They're going to try and get that back when they can. They want to have the information session. Unfortunately, just current circumstances, it's not possible at the moment. They're going to keep everyone updated, let them know ASAP when they're able to reschedule to a new date. Once we have that date, we'll let you know as well. If you want to stay updated, keep an eye on their Facebook page. They'll have more posts there.
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Blake Shelton, 119. It is a sunny 23 degrees outside. Expected to be a fairly sunny week. We do have a chance of showers tomorrow, but otherwise, we are looking at sunny skies as well as some high temperatures, high 20, low 30s. It's going to be a fairly warm one out. Make sure to drink plenty of water. Here's Genevieve Fisher. Now we're talking.

Winnipeg Blue Bombers playing again on Friday. They are hosting Toronto. And if you want to catch that game, as a reminder, tune in to CKDM. That game starts at 7:30, as does our broadcast. We are a member of the Winnipeg Blue Bomber radio broadcast, so tune in to CKDM, and then you'll be able to catch the game. That game brought to you by a few sponsors, including Steiner Plumbing and Heating, Sunrise Credit Union, Parkview Auto Glass, Roblin Ford, Anishinaabe Ikay Petro Canada Service Station, Parkland Sunrooms, Denray Tire, Parkland Source for Sports, and Sammy's Farm Supply in Dauphin. It's 1:26. Here's Honeymoon Suite.

0: Chase the Ace, the radio game. The countdown is on. We will be starting Chase the Ace radio game here at CKDM on Monday. We'll be playing twice a day, so make sure that you're listening for that cue to call on Monday. One thing about this contest, and really all the contests at CKDM, but it is basically as much fun for you as it is for us. I guess the other way around. It's fun for you, but it's also fun for us to play. When we do have the whole board up here, when you are picking which card you would like, we don't know which card is the Ace of Spades. We have no clue. So we are playing along with you. I like to guess which one I think is the right card. I mean, it's never been right. We've only played it a few times. But it is fun to say that's the card. Usually it's not. But, you know, internally, you have your guess, and then you're playing along, and you're hoping that someone is going to guess the right card, and then it's always a great time when someone does. So we will be playing again starting on Monday. It's a really fun contest. We're really excited to play. Hope you are, too. Make sure to keep listening for that cue to call on Monday. 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
0: Your weather forecast brought to you by the Intermountain Watershed District. Sunshine expected to continue this afternoon, becoming a mix of sun and cloud. There is a risk of a thunderstorm late in the afternoon, a high of 27. That will be clearing by the evening, overnight low 12. A mix of sun and cloud tomorrow, chance of showers in the afternoon with a risk of a thunderstorm. Wind from the south, 20 kilometers an hour, high 25. Cloudy periods tomorrow night with a chance of showers, low 14. Sunshine expected Friday, Saturday, and Sunday morning. Friday night with cloudy periods and a chance of showers. High 29, low 18. Saturday and Sunday sunshine throughout the day. Saturday high 31, low 18. And Sunday high 33 with a low of 18. It is 22 in Roblin and Shoal Lake. 23 in Brandon, Wasagaming, as well as McCreary, 24 in Yorkton, 24 Portage, 25 in Swan River and the Paw, and 26 in Wasagaming. Currently in Dauphin, it's sunny. Wind from the southwest, 11 kilometers an hour. Humidity is 44%. In Dauphin, it's 26.
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Charlie Major, 141, a sunny 26 degrees outside. A reminder that tomorrow is day three pickup for waste and recycling pickup in Dauphin, and Friday is day four. Here's Kick Off Your Boots.

0: Today is the kickoff for the homecoming in Gilbert Plains. They've been having events starting at 11 today, still to go at 5. So once you get off work, if you live in Gilbert Plains, you could stop by right there. The fire department is having a barbecue at the community hall in Gilbert Plains. And then stick around a little bit longer after because they will be having opening ceremonies from 6:30 to 8, also at the community hall. Now, if you want to see the full schedule of what is going on each day of the Gilbert Plains homecoming, we do have that information available for you on our website. Or if you'd like, as you can hear the paper rustling in the background, we have that information with us right now in the studio. So if you would rather call, call 204-638-7878 and we'll give you the breakdown.
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Robert Palmer, 150. Still fairly sunny out. We're expecting a fairly sunny week. Find the breakdown of that. Environment Canada online. Or in just a few minutes during our top of the hour weather forecast, just after news now. Here's Tim Hicks, going somewhere.

Minnedosa could see water levels rise another 2 feet. Ian Gillingham will have that story for you during news now at 2. Ending off the hour, here's Craig Morgan.

0: Good afternoon, I'm Ian Gillingham with 7:30 CKDM News Now to 2 o'clock. The town of Minnedosa is preparing for rising water levels as officials continue monitoring conditions ahead of an expected flood crest this week, with the latest update from the province indicates the community could still see water levels rise by about 2 feet, with the crest now expected either today or tomorrow. The forecasted timing has shifted slightly from earlier estimates, which placed the peak between Monday and Wednesday. Sandbags are in place, with the town's emergency response team and residents all stepping up to assist with the sandbagging efforts. The town's bison enclosure flooded out Tuesday morning, leaving the bison on a partial island. The Manitoba RCMP is urging riders to stay safe on all-terrain vehicles, utility terrain vehicles, and other off-road vehicles. 8 people were killed in off-road vehicle crashes last year, up from 5 in 2024 and 3 in 2023. Multiple fatalities have already been reported in 2026, with most involving rollovers. As of May, MPI reported nearly 94,000 registered off-road vehicles in the province, including almost 36,000 ATVs. Staff Sergeant Matt Lavely of the Prairie Mountain RCMP says riders need to make safety their top priority.
1: Last year, we did make an increased presence in the recreational areas, and often we're seen partnering with Manitoba Sustainable Resource Officers who have the same enforcement powers that we do. The combination or the teamwork is continuing to grow, as is our presence in these areas, and that brings us into contact with more and more people out on the trail.
0: Last year, the RCMP handed out 275 tickets under the Off-Road Vehicles Act. Last week's massive rain event has further delayed crop development across the Northwest region. According to the latest Manitoba Agriculture Crop Report, the system overwhelmed ditches and drains and rivers very quickly, causing significant overland flooding and damage to infrastructure. Many fields are still affected by overland flooding, making them difficult to access as damage continues to be assessed. The rain also forced some farmers to miss the application window for herbicides. Fall rye and winter wheat are headed out and continue towards flowering stage, while spring cereals range from tillering to flagleaf stage. Canola fields range from four-leaf stage to earliest seeded fields now being in the early flowering stage, with some fields suffering from excess moisture starting to stress bolt. Field peas continue in the vegetative state with the most advanced now into the R1 stage, while soybean fields range from the second to fourth trifoliate stage. In the forecast, sun expected today, becoming a mix of sun and cloud this afternoon, and a thunderstorm risk late this afternoon. Today's high is 27 degrees. Tonight, clearing up with a low of 12. Tomorrow, calling for a mix of sun and cloud, 60% chance of showers in the afternoon with a thunderstorm risk, 20 km/h winds early tomorrow afternoon with a high for the day of 25. Tomorrow night, cloudy periods, 30% chance of showers, low 14. Friday, sunny, high 29. Saturday, sunny, high 31. And Sunday, sunny, high 33. Right now in Dauphin, it's sunny. The humidity is 44%. Wind is from the southwest at 11 km/h, and it's 26 degrees. In sports, great news for golfers in Neepawa and the area. Darnell Duff has the details.
2: The Neepawa Golf and Country Club has made a quick comeback after heavy rain forced it to close on June 30th, as golfers in the community are set to tee it up once again. The back nine opened earlier today. The front nine will reopen tomorrow at 3 o'clock. And head professional Landon Cameron says the speedy turnaround is thanks to the club's hardworking staff.
3: Like, it's sun up to sundown, some days of, you know, moving water and cleaning some silt and fixing cart paths and fixing bridges, and it's just one of those things that, you know, you got to do what you got to do to get back open, and then you can rest in November.
2: Now, if you're wondering about course condition, the back nine is in excellent shape, while minor damage remains on holes 2 and 4 on the front nine.
3: I'm on a little bit on 7 and 8 as well, but it'll be noticeable but minimal in the playable areas.
2: In addition, starting this weekend, if you're a member at the Gilbert Plains Country Club, you can get 50% off your green fees in Neepawa. 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
0: Thanks to a brilliant final nine holes earlier today, Jewel of Flesh of the Clear Lake Golf Course is within striking distance heading into the final round at Golf Manitoba's Junior Girls Championships. After opening with a 43 on the front nine, Jewel made a double bogey on the challenging 10th hole, a longer par 3. After back-to-back pars on 11 and 12, LaFleche birdied the 13th hole, Jewel made pars on 14, 15, 16, and 17, and ended her round with a bogey on the 18th. Back-to-back 80s has LaFleche 2 strokes back of Cameron Thomas heading into Thursday's final round. Cash McCallum and Briar Oded of Dauphin are also on the course in the boys' competition. Justin

season. He will not be active for the All-Star game itself, but is expected to attend and be honored during the week's events. This is the 10th All-Star nod for the 43-year-old, whose legendary career includes 3 Cy Young Awards and an American League MVP in 2011. That's news, weather, and sports for this hour. For local news anytime, go to 730ckdm.com.

That's Van Halen getting us started on CKDM. I'm LJ, joining you until 6. Good afternoon so far. We've got a lot to talk about today. Gilbert Plains Homecoming is underway today, and we're going to chat about Chase the Ace, so make sure you stay tuned for that. In the meantime, we've got Mackenzie Porter with Rodeo on CKDM.

0: That's Mackenzie Porter on CKDM. Me, Alec, and Mara, we're talking today about Chase the Ace, the radio game on CKDM. And I, for one, am very excited for it. I was not around last time they played it, and it looks like so much fun. We went over it, chatted about it, and it's happening this coming Monday, July 13th. Listen for your cue to call. We play it twice a day. And if you pick the Joker, you instantly win $50. And if you pick the Ace of Spades, you're going to win the first round grand prize of $500 cash, with more cash prizes to be won throughout the contest. Special thanks to our premium Game Time sponsor, Fusion Credit Union, as well as our other Game Time sponsors, which include Gartens Auction Service, Dauphin Co-op, Turco Fertilizers, Elkhorn Resort Spa and Conference Center, Dauphin Canadian Tire, Parkland Source for Sports, and Napa Auto Parts in Dauphin. Chase the Ace, the radio game, starts Monday, July 13th on 7:30 CKDM.
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That's Randy Travis, Out of My Bones on CKDM. Don't forget, the Gilbert Plains Grandview Ag Society Fair and Rodeo kicks off tomorrow, and Alec Woolston is going to be live on location for the morning show from 8 until 11. Also, later on in the day, Ian Gillingham and myself are going to be at the parade in the afternoon, so come say hi. Make sure you stay tuned for that. That is Friday from 8 till 11 with Alec Woolston live on location. We've got Brian Adams, Summer of 69.

0: Don't Pay the Ferryman on CKDM. Rockin' the Fields in Minnedosa. 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If you want to check out rockinthefields.ca, you can take a look at their lineups for each day. And if there's a day that really pops out to you that you want to check out their day passes, well, you can save over $100 compared to the weekend pass. So again, make sure you check out rockinthefields.ca for a look at their lineups as well as tickets. We've got weather on the way in just a second, so don't go anywhere.
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0: And taking a look at the weather forecast brought to you by the Winnipeg Osis Meat Market. Today, sunny, becoming a mix of sun and cloud this afternoon with a risk of a thunderstorm late in the afternoon. A high of 27 with a low of 12 and clear into the evening. On Thursday, a mix of sun and cloud, 60% chance of showers in the afternoon with a risk of a thunderstorm. Wind coming from the south at 20 kilometers an hour early in the afternoon and a high of 25 with cloudy periods at night, 30% chance of showers and a low of 14. On Friday, sunny, a high of 29, cloudy periods with 60% chance of showers at night and a low of 18. On Saturday, sunny, a high of 31, clear at night and a low of 18. And on Sunday, sunny, a high of 33, clear at night and a low of 18. Right now across the parkland, it's 23 degrees in Roblin as well as Shoal Lake and Wasagaming. It's 24 in Yorkton, McCreary, Portage, and Brandon. It's 25 degrees in Fisher Branch and Winnipeg, and it's 26 in Swan River and the Paw. Right now in Dauphin, it's mostly cloudy. The humidity is 48%. The wind is from the south-southeast at 9 kilometers an hour, and it's 26 degrees.
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The Gilbert Plains homecoming is underway today. From 1 until 5 p.m., there are registrations happening at the EMS building. At 5 p.m. today, the fire department is having, the Gilbert Plains Fire Department is having a barbecue at the community hall. And then from 6:30 to 8, they have their opening ceremonies. There is a long list of activities happening Thursday, Friday, Saturday, and Sunday. I just saw on Sunday, mini golf at the rink from 11 a.m. till 5 p.m. That sounds like a lot of fun. I love mini golf. And then for the schedule and information, of course, on the homecoming happening in Gilbert Plains, you can check out their Facebook page, as well as we have the full schedule posted on our website, on our community calendar, on 730ckdm.com. Here's Kenny Chesney. 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
3: 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To the Chicago Board of Trade, September spring wheat is down 4 1/4 at $6.28 3/4. September winter wheat down 7 3/4 at $6.45. December oats down 2 1/4 at $3.57. September wheat down 9 3/4 at $6.08 3/4. December corn down 8 1/4 at $4.56. November soybeans down 6 at $11.91 3/4. December soybean meal down $5.60 to $310.90. December soybean oil is up $2.16 at $69.43. And prices at the Chicago Mercantile Exchange, August live cattle down 1.475 to 236.95. August feeder cattle down 0.275 at 360.375. And August lean hogs up 2.875 at 99.8. We'll look ahead to this year's Gilbert Plains Grandview Ag Society Fair and Rodeo on tomorrow's noon hour edition of Ag Review here on 730 CKDM.
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There you have Billy Ocean, Loverboy on CKDM, bringing us close to the top of the hour here. Minnedosa could see some more flooding today or tomorrow, so please keep your eye out on that. We have more on that story with Ian Gillingham at the top of the hour with news now to 3 o'clock. So make sure you stay tuned for that. Here's Brock Phillips, something else on CKDM.

0: Good afternoon. I'm Ian Gillingham with 7:30 CKDM News Now to 3 o'clock, brought to you by AOK Furnace and Duct Cleaning. Thanks to donations from several Dauphin businesses and farmers, the food bank will stay strong for a while longer. They're set to receive donations to grow a crop and sell it for money to put back into their programs. Some of the donations include Dauphin Co-op providing fuel and fertilizer, and the City of Dauphin donating the field, covering crop insurance, and waiving the land lease fee for the summer. Plus, Don Dewar is providing the equipment and labor to grow the crop. He said this project will go a long way for the food bank.
1: We've been fortunate enough to get all the inputs supplied by different suppliers to grow a crop.
0: Dewar has plenty of experience with the food bank. At one time, he was on the board as treasurer. He knows firsthand just how far a project like this can go.
1: The food bank supplies all the food for the Christmas hampers that they're given out at Christmas time, as well as all the food they give out during the year. So it's a small part of their overall budget, I think, but it will be needed and it will definitely be used.
0: With a successful harvest, the food bank says this project will give between $25,000 and $35,000 in revenue to go right back into their programs. Charges have been laid after a 25-year-old Winnipeg man was shot in the abdomen on Ebb and Flow First Nation. St. Rose RCMP say they responded to reports of shots fired Friday evening and found the victim near a local business after he was shot while riding his bike. He was flown by air ambulance to a Winnipeg hospital and remains in stable condition. 23-year-old Joshua Houle was arrested at a home in the community and faces charges including aggravated assault and possession of a weapon for a dangerous purpose. In its latest flood update, the province is forecasting that water levels in Minnedosa could rise by about 2 feet, with the crest now expected either today or tomorrow. The forecasted timing has shifted slightly from earlier estimates, which placed the peak between Monday and Wednesday. The rising waters have already caused flooding at the town's bison enclosure, leaving the bison on a partial island. Nonetheless, the town of Minnedosa is preparing for rising water levels. Sandbags are in place, with the town's emergency response team and residents all stepping up to assist with these sandbagging efforts. In the forecast, it's sunny today, becoming a mix of sun and cloud this afternoon, and a thunderstorm risk late this afternoon. Today's high is 27 degrees. Tonight looks clear, low 12. Tomorrow, calling for a mix of sun and cloud, 60% chance of showers in the afternoon with a thunderstorm risk, 20 km/h winds early tomorrow afternoon with a high for the day of 25. Tomorrow night, cloudy periods, 30% chance of showers, low 14. Friday, sunny, high 29. Saturday, sunny, high 31. And Sunday, sunny, high 33. Right now in Dauphin, it's mostly cloudy. The humidity is 48%. Wind is from the south-southeast at 9 km/h, and it's 26 degrees. In sports, Neepawa is here for you, Gilbert Plains. Here's Darnell Duff with the details.
2: The back nine at the Neepawa Golf and Country Club is open once again. The front nine is set to reopen tomorrow at 3 o'clock. Meanwhile, here in the parkland, the Gilbert Plains Country Club remains closed indefinitely following last week's severe flooding. But to lend a hand, the Neepawa Golf and Country Club is offering Gilbert Plains members 50% off green fees starting this weekend. Head professional Landon Cameron says supporting a neighboring course and its members is an easy decision.
3: We know what they're dealing with, and we know the uphill battle they got ahead of them and stuff like that. So if we can do something to, you know, take people's minds off it or give them a day or two here or there to, you know, take their mind off what they're going through at their home golf course, that's the least we can do. The golf community is a very small, tight-knit community, and if we can do something to help out another golf course, we'll definitely do it every time.
2: If you've played the Neepawa Golf and Country Club in the past, you know how great of a track it is. 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Book your tee times by calling 476-5711. 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
0: Thanks to a brilliant final nine holes earlier today, Jewel of Flesh of the Clear Lake Golf Course is within striking distance heading into the final round at Golf Manitoba's Junior Girls Championships. After opening with a 43 on the front nine, Jewel made a double bogey on the challenging 10th hole, a longer par 3. After back-to-back pars on 11 and 12, LaFleche birdied the 13th hole. Jewel made pars on 14, 15, 16, and 17, and she ended her round with a bogey on the 18th. Back-to-back 80s has LaFleche 2 strokes back of Cameron Thomas heading into Thursday's final round. Cash McCallum and Briar Odit of Dauphin are both on the course in the boys' competition. Justin Verlander is calling it a career. The three-time Cy Young winner and Detroit Tigers pitcher has announced he'll be retiring after the end of the season. Verlander has been on the injured list since April and has only appeared in one game for the Tigers this season. He will not be active for the All-Star game itself, but is expected to attend and be honored during the week's events. This is the 10th All-Star nod for the 43-year-old, whose legendary career includes three Cy Young Awards and an American League MVP in 2011. That's news, weather, and sports for this hour. For local news anytime, go to 730ckdm.com.
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5: Yay!

Michael Jackson starting us off this hour with Beat It on CKDM. We've got a jam-packed show ahead. We're going to chat about Chase the Ace, which is coming up starting Monday, July 13th, as well as the Gilbert Plains Homecoming, which kicks off today. So make sure you stay tuned for that. In the meantime, we've got Patricia Conroy, Bad Day for Trains, getting us underway for the 3 o'clock hour on CKDM.

0: That's Patricia Conroy on CKDM. The Gilbert Plains Homecoming is underway today, and it's going all the way until Sunday. There is a flurry of events happening, for which you can check out their Facebook page, or we have a full schedule posted on our community calendar if you check out the listing on our website, 730ckdm.com. 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

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Here's Florida Georgia Line.

0: There you go, Toronto, even the score on CKDM. We've got weather on the way, so don't go anywhere. And taking a look at the weather forecast brought to you by Genic Excavating and Mulching. Today's sunny, becoming a mix of sun and cloud this afternoon with a risk of a thunderstorm late in the afternoon. A high of 27 with a low of 12 and clear in the evening. On Thursday, a mix of sun and cloud with 60% chance of showers in the afternoon. A risk of a thunderstorm. Wind coming from the south at 20 kilometers an hour early in the afternoon and a high of 25. With cloudy periods at night, 30% chance of showers and a low of 14. On Friday, sunny, a high of 29 with cloudy periods at night, 60% chance of showers and a low of 18. On Saturday, sunny, a high of 31, clear at night and a low of 18. And on Sunday, sunny, a high of 33, clear into the night and a low of 18. Right now across the parkland, it's 23 degrees in Shoal Lake, as well as Wissagaming. It's 24 in Fisher Branch, Roblin, and Yorkton. It's 25 degrees in Swan River, as well as McCreary and Brandon. It's 26 in Portage and Winnipeg, and it's 27 degrees in the Paw. Right now in Dauphin, it's mainly sunny. The humidity is 47%. The wind is from the south-southeast at 15 kilometers an hour, and it's 26 degrees.
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You can pick up your day and weekend passes now for Rock in the Fields of Minnedosa. Also, check out the lineups. They've got all that information on rockinthefields.ca if you want to check that out. We've got Jim Witter jumping right in on CKDM.

We've got the Pet Patrol and Community Calendar on the way in just a second, so make sure you stay tuned. Here's Josh Stumpf with Nobody Roads. In the meantime, on CKDM.

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1: 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And of course, for everything going on in the Parkland, check out our community calendar on 730ckdm.com.
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genre brothers head over heels on CKDM. We've got news now coming up at the top of the hour with Ian Gillingham, so make sure you stay tuned for that. In the meantime, here's John Barry, ending off the hour on CKDM.

0: Good afternoon. I'm Ian Gillingham with 7:30 CKDM News Now to 4 o'clock. Before the flooding, not a lot of Parkland residents had heard of Team Rubicon before, aside from Premier Wab Canoe saying he'd requested for them to help with flood recovery. Misha Kaplan, Team Rubicon's CEO, has the basics. Whenever their volunteers are in an area after a disaster, they'll do what they can to help, and they're no strangers to situations like this.
1: We are a veteran-led humanitarian response charity. We mobilize military veterans, former first responders, as well as skilled civilians, and we send them to disaster zones to undertake humanitarian response work.
0: A few recent disasters and recovery efforts they were involved in include flood prep in Peguis First Nation earlier this year and severe wildfires in the Conception Bay area of Newfoundland in 2025. Kaplan said right now, Team Rubicon has reconnaissance teams in the parkland to work with local partners and determine where Rubicon's resources are used best.
1: Right now, we are patrolling the area, trying to figure out exactly how extensive the damage is, where the damage is, and what that damage looks like in terms of what we can offer. So we have four different reconnaissance teams working right now. Again, their main job is to gather information on what the damage is and to try to figure out where we can fit in.
0: Over the coming days, Kaplan expects the teams to complete their work, opening the door for a more extensive Team Rubicon response in the coming weeks. The Manitoba RCMP is urging riders to stay safe on all-terrain vehicles, utility terrain vehicles, and other off-road vehicles. 8 people were killed in off-road vehicle crashes last year, up from 5 in 2024 and 3 in 2023. Multiple fatalities have already been reported in 2026, with most involving rollovers. As of May, Manitoba Public Insurance reported nearly 94,000 registered off-road vehicles in the province, including almost 36,000 ATVs. Staff Sergeant Matt Lavallee of the Prairie Mountain RCMP says riders need to make sure safety is their top priority.
2: Last year, we did make an increased presence in the recreational areas, and often we're seen partnering with Manitoba Sustainable Resource Officers who have the same enforcement powers that we do. The combination or the teamwork is continuing to grow, as is our presence in these areas, and that brings us into contact with more and more people out on the trail.
0: Last year, the RCMP handed out 275 tickets under the Off-Road Vehicles Act. Dauphin residents and businesses can now resume essential hygiene and essential household water use. That news coming Tuesday night in the city's latest flood recovery update. However, you are encouraged to do essential household activities, such as laundry and running dishwashers, during overnight hours if possible, when demand on the wastewater system is generally lower. The city continues to monitor conditions and are hopeful that wastewater conservation measures can be further eased in the coming days if conditions continue to improve. In the forecast, sun today with a mix of sun and cloud this afternoon and a thunderstorm risk late this afternoon. Today's high is 27 degrees. Tonight should start to clear up with a low of 12. Tomorrow, a mix of sun and cloud expected, 60% chance of showers in the afternoon with a thunderstorm risk, 20 km/h winds tomorrow afternoon, and a high for the day of 25. Tomorrow night, cloudy periods expected with a 30% chance of showers and a low of 14. Friday should be sunny, high 29, Saturday sunny, high 31, and Sunday sunny, high 33. Right now in Dauphin, it's mainly sunny. The humidity is 47%. Wind is from the south-southeast at 15 km/h, and it's 26 degrees. In our business report, the TSX Composite Index is down 336.79 at 34,935.80. The S&P 500 index is down 21.31 at 7,482.54. The Dow Jones Industrial Average in New York is down 576.26 at 52,349.24. And the NASDAQ Composite is up 67.64 at 25,885.86. Oil is up $3.75 at $74.20 USD per barrel. The current copper price is $6.13 USD per pound, and our Canadian dollar trading at 70 cents on the US dollar. In sports, great news for golfers in Neepawa and the area. Here's Darnell Duff with the details.
3: The Neepawa Golf and Country Club has made a quick comeback after heavy rain forced it to close on June 30th, as golfers in the community are set to tee it up once again. The back nine opened earlier today. The front nine will reopen tomorrow at 3 o'clock, and head professional Landon Cameron says the speedy turnaround is thanks to the club's hardworking staff.
4: like it's sun up to sundown some days of, you know, moving water and cleaning some silt and fixing cart paths and fixing bridges. 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
3: Now, if you're wondering about course condition, the back nine is in excellent shape, while minor damage remains on holes 2 and 4 on the front nine.
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3: In addition, starting this weekend, if you're a member at the Gilbert Plains Country Club, you can get 50% off your green fees in Neepawa. 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
0: Charleston Hughes can add Hall of Famer to his impressive CFL resume. The Canadian Football Hall of Fame announced Wednesday that the veteran defensive lineman will be inducted into the Shrine this September. He's the third member of the 2026 class to be unveiled, joining receiver returner Brandon Banks and Canadian fullback Sean Millington. The remaining six inductees will be announced at a later date. The induction ceremony will be held September 17th in Hamilton. The 6'1", 246-pound Hughes was named a CFL All-Star on 6 occasions and was part of 2 Grey Cup-winning teams. Hughes was the West Division's top defensive player in 2013. Connor Bedard won't get the chance to put his offseason to full use. The Chicago Blackhawks star center underwent successful surgery to repair his left shoulder, but is expected to make a full recovery in approximately 4 months. Bedard suffered the injury while practicing in British Columbia over the offseason. He fell into the boards while taking part in a 3-on-3 drill. Drafted first overall by the Blackhawks in 2023, the North Vancouver native has 75 goals and 128 assists through 219 games, but has the lowest plus-minus in the NHL since the 2023-24 season at minus 98. That's news, weather, business, and sports for this hour. For local news anytime, go to 730ckdm.com.

Bachman Turner Overdrive on CKDM. Good afternoon, ladies and gentlemen of the Parkland. I'm LJ, joining you until 6 o'clock. We've got a jam-packed show ahead. We're going to chat about Chase the Ace, happening July 13th. That is next Monday. We've got huge cash prizes on the way with that, so make sure you stay tuned as we're going to chat about it, as well as the Gilbert Plains Homecoming is starting up today, and the Gilbert Plains Grandview Ag Society Fair and Rodeo gets set to kick off tomorrow with some live shows happening from there right here on 730 CKDM. So make sure you stay tuned. We're going to chat about it in just a minute. In the meantime, we're going to kick it off with Toby Keith.

0: 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Monday, July 13th is a very special day here at CKDM because that is the beginning of our Chase the Ace, the radio game, as it returns. You can pick a card, any card, in fact. If you pick the Joker, you instantly win $50. If you pick the Ace of Spades, you win the first round grand prize of $500 cash, with more cash prizes to be won throughout the contest. Alec was chatting earlier this morning and was saying, well, technically the contest could last 3 days if the Ace of Spades was picked on the first day every day, which all the power to you. I hope everyone can pick their Ace of Spades. That would be so much fun. Special thanks to our premium Game Time sponsor, Fusion Credit Union, along with our other Game Time sponsors, which include Gartens Auction Service, Dauphin Co-op, Turco Fertilizers, Elkhorn Resort Spa and Conference Center, Dauphin Canadian Tire, Parkland Source for Sports, and Napa Auto Parts in Dauphin. Chase the Ace, the radio game, starts Monday, July 13th, right here on 730 CKDM.
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Emerson Drive waiting on me on CKDM. The Gilbert Plains and Grandview Ag Society Fair and Rodeo is kicking off tomorrow on Friday from 8 until 11. Alec Woolston is going to be live on location for the morning show, so make sure you tune in for that. And then later that day, Ian Gillingham and myself are going to be at the parade in the afternoon, so come say hi. Again, that is the morning show from 8 until 11 with Alec Woolston live on location. Here's Dwight Yoakam. Turn it on, turn it up.

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0: 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We've got weather on the way in just a second, so make sure you stay tuned.
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0: And taking a look at the weather forecast brought to you by Dean's Auto Body and Detailing Center. Tonight, clearing in the evening with a risk of a thunderstorm early this evening and a low of 13. On Thursday, becoming cloudy in the morning with a few showers. Risk of a thunderstorm late in the morning, and then in the afternoon, wind coming from the south at 20 kilometers an hour in the morning with a high of 25. Mainly cloudy at night with 60% chance of showers in the evening, a risk of a thunderstorm clearing overnight and a low of 16. On Friday, sunny, a high of 29, cloudy periods at night with 60% chance of showers and a low of 16. On Saturday, sunny, a high of 32, clear at night and a low of 18. And on Sunday, sunny, a high of 34, clear at night and a low of 18. Right now, across the parkland, it's 23 degrees in Shoal Lake, as well as Wasagaming. It's 24 in Fisher Branch, Roblin, and Yorkton. It's 25 degrees in McCreary, as well as Brandon. And it's 26 in Winnipeg, Portage, The Paw, and Swan River. Right now in Dauphin, it's sunny. The humidity is 48%. The wind is from the south-southeast at 11 kilometers an hour, and it's 26 degrees.
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That's Be Her, the latest hit from Ella Langley. We've got news now coming up at the top of the hour, and that is followed by your Speedy Glass Rock and Ride Home. So make sure you stay tuned for that. In the meantime, Joe D. Messina, Because You Love Me on CKDM.

0: Good afternoon, I'm Ian Gillingham with 7:30 CKDM News Now to 5 o'clock, brought to you by Aspen Insurance in Dauphin. Flooded fields and excessive crop damage is strewn across the northwest region following last week's massive rainstorm. According to the latest Manitoba Agriculture Crop Report, the large amounts across the region overwhelmed ditches, drains, and rivers very quickly, causing damage to infrastructure and making access to numerous fields almost impossible. Some damage amounts will not be known until insurance adjusters are able to access those fields. Field peas continue in the vegetative state, while the most advanced fields are now into the R1 stage. Soybean fields range from the second to fourth trifoliate stage. Crop stages continue to range in spring cereals from tillering to flag leaf stage, with areas under continuous excess moisture showing symptoms of stress. And canola fields also range in stages from four leaf to early flower for earliest seeded fields. While some canola crops look healthy, some fields under excess moisture are thin and starting to stress bolt. Charges have been laid after a 25-year-old Winnipeg man was shot in the abdomen on Ebb and Flow First Nation. St. Rose RCMP say they responded to reports of shots fired Friday evening and found the victim near a local business after he was shot while riding his bike. He was flown by air ambulance to a Winnipeg hospital and remains in stable condition. 23-year-old Joshua Houle was arrested at a home in the community and faces charges including aggravated assault and possession of a weapon for a dangerous purpose. In a utility terrain vehicle equipped with a roll cage, riders are required to wear a seatbelt, but a helmet is not mandatory. Even so, Staff Sergeant Matt Lavely strongly recommends wearing both, saying the extra protection can make a critical difference in a crash. For anyone riding an ATV or any other type of off-road vehicle without a roll cage, wearing a helmet is required by law.
1: Just like seatbelts in motor vehicles, and that's for a reason, because they are proven to save lives. Again and again and again. Motorcycles, snowmobiles, ATVs, UTVs, they save lives.
0: As temperatures climb, Lavely is encouraging Manitobans to enjoy the trails, but to do so sober. A recent CAA Manitoba report found more Manitobans are driving while impaired. Whether it's alcohol, cannabis, or any other drug, Lavely says staying sober behind the wheel of any vehicle, including off-road vehicles, is essential.
1: The consequences for driving an off-road vehicle impaired are the same as they would be for driving your car impaired. And off-road vehicles are not limited to ATVs. They include UTVs and snowmobiles.
0: And in a day when off-road vehicles have more power than ever before, never let your children drive them unsupervised. Weather details up next.
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0: 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The clouds we have will start to clear up this evening, though there is a thunderstorm risk early in the evening with a low tonight of 13. Tomorrow should be cloudy in the morning with a few showers, thunderstorm risk late tomorrow morning and in the afternoon, with 20 km/h winds tomorrow morning and a high of 25. Tomorrow night, mainly cloudy, 60% chance of showers in the evening with a thunderstorm risk, clearing up overnight tomorrow with a low of 16. Friday, sunny, high 29. Saturday, sunny, high 32. And Sunday, sunny, high 34. Right now in Dauphin, it's mainly sunny. The humidity is 47%. Wind is from the south-southeast at 15 km/h, and it's 26 degrees. Darnell Duff with sports up next.
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6: The back nine at the Neepawa Golf and Country Club is open once again. The front nine is set to reopen tomorrow at 3 o'clock. Meanwhile, here in the parkland, the Gilbert Plains Country Club remains closed indefinitely following last week's severe flooding. But to lend a hand, the Neepawa Golf and Country Club is offering Gilbert Plains members 50% off green fees starting this weekend. Head professional Landon Cameron says supporting a neighboring course and its members is an easy decision.
7: We know what they're dealing with, and we know the uphill battle they got ahead of them and stuff like that. So if we can do something to, you know, take people's minds off it or give them a day or two here or there to, you know, take their mind off what they're going through at their home golf course, that's the least we can do. Golf community is a very small, tight-knit community, and if we can do something to help out another golf course, we'll definitely do it every time.
6: If you've played the Neepawa Golf and Country Club in the past, you know how great of a track it is. 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
0: Charleston Hughes can add Hall of Famer to his impressive CFL resume. The Canadian Football Hall of Fame announced Wednesday that the veteran defensive lineman will be inducted into the Shrine this September. He's the third member of the 2026 class to be unveiled, joining receiver returner Brandon Banks and Canadian fullback Sean Millington. The remaining six inductees will be announced at a later date. The induction ceremony will be held September 17th in Hamilton. The 6'1", 246-pound Hughes was named a CFL All-Star on six occasions and was part of two Grey Cup-winning teams. Hughes was the West Division's top defensive player in 2013. Connor Bedard won't get the chance to put his offseason to full use. The Chicago Blackhawks star center underwent successful surgery to repair his left shoulder, but is expected to make a full recovery in approximately 4 months. Bedard suffered the injury while practicing in British Columbia over the offseason. He fell into the boards while taking part in a 3-on-3 drill. Drafted first overall by the Blackhawks in 2023, the North Vancouver native has 75 goals, 128 assists through 219 games, but has the lowest plus-minus in the NHL since the 23-24 season at minus 98. Sports brought to you by Dean Cooley, GM in Dauphin. That's news, weather, and sports for this hour. 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
2: Risk of a thunderstorm early this evening. Overnight low 13. Cloudy conditions tomorrow morning with a few showers. Wind from the south 20 kilometers an hour. Risk of a thunderstorm late in the morning, in the afternoon, and evening. A high of 25 tomorrow. Mainly cloudy conditions at night with a chance of showers. Overnight low 16. Friday sunshine, high 29. Cloudy periods with a chance of showers at night, low 16. Saturday sunshine, high 32. Clear skies tonight, low 18. Once again, more sunshine Sunday, a high of 34. Clear skies tonight, overnight low 18. For news, weather, sports, or road conditions, go to 730ckdm.com.
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1: Things My Mom Says on CKDM. Getting us ready for our last half hour together today. I'm LJ, and we've still got a couple things to talk about. We're going to chat about lacrosse happening in Onanol, as well as the Gilbert Plains Grandview Ag Society Fair and Rodeo, which is kicking off tomorrow. So make sure you stay tuned. In the meantime, we've got Gary Allen. Right where I need to be on CKDM.

p.m. at 5:41. Anna Knoll and District Rec Center are inviting youth to play lacrosse on Thursday and Friday of this week. The U9 and U11 session is from 6:30 until 7:30 p.m., while the U13 and U15 is from 7:30 to 8:30. Players must bring a helmet, gloves, and indoor shoes. To register, you can email Shawna at manitobalacrosse.com. I remember playing lacrosse in gym class in school, and it's a lot of fun. So if you want more information on this, check out our community calendar on 730ckdm.com.

0: Holden, Diamond Rio on CKDM. The Gilbert Plains Grandview Ag Society Fair and Rodeo kicks off tomorrow, and Alec Woolston is going to be live for the morning show on Friday from 8 until 11. You can hear him right here on 730 CKDM, live on location from the fair. And then later on in the day, Ian Gillingham and myself are going to be at the parade in the afternoon, so come say hi. We've got a full schedule of details both on their Facebook page as well as on our community calendar on 730ckdm.com.
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Stevie Wonder, part-time lover on CKDM. I am signing out. I'm LJ. Have a great rest of your night, of course. We've got news now coming up at the top of the hour, so make sure you stay tuned for that. It's 5:51. Partly cloudy outside, but the sun is still shining through. Here's Prairie Oyster, ending our time together. Goodbye. So long on CKDM.

0: I'm Pete Smith, and you're listening to Compass Point. In Jonah chapter 3, we learn that Jonah preached a message of judgment against the wicked city of Nineveh for 40 days. In verse 5, we read, "So the people believed God." In verse 8, "Let everyone turn from his evil way." And in verse 10, "God relented from the disaster that he said he would bring upon them, and he did not do it." Now, not a ship full of sailors or a single soul, but a whole city is spared, is saved. What a gracious and merciful God, as Jonah notes in chapter 4, verse 2. How would we sum up the actions of the Ninevites? Repentance and faith. Today, sinners can be saved forever because of Calvary's finished work. Acts 20, verse 21. Repentance toward God and faith toward our Lord Jesus Christ. Have you taken those steps?
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1: Good evening, I'm Ian Gillingham with 7:30 CKDM News Now to 6 o'clock. Before the flooding, not a lot of Parkland residents had heard of Team Rubicon before, aside from Premier Wab Kanew saying he'd requested for them to help with flood recovery. Misha Kaplan, Team Rubicon's CEO, has the basics. Whenever their volunteers are in an area after a disaster, they'll do what they can to help, and they're no strangers to situations like this.
2: We are a veteran-led humanitarian response charity. We mobilize military veterans, former first responders, as well as skilled civilians, and we send them to disaster zones to undertake humanitarian response work.
1: A few recent disasters and recovery efforts they were involved in include flood preparation in Peguis First Nation earlier this year and severe wildfires in the Conception Bay area of Newfoundland in 2025. Kaplan said right now, Team Rubicon has reconnaissance teams in the parkland to work with local partners and determine where Rubicon's resources are best used.
2: Right now, we are patrolling the area, trying to figure out exactly how extensive the damage is, where the damage is, and what that damage looks like in terms of what we can offer. So we have four different reconnaissance teams working right now. Again, their main job is to gather information on what the damage is and to try to figure out where we can fit in.
1: Over the coming days, Kaplan expects the teams to complete their work, opening the door for a more extensive Team Rubicon response in the coming weeks. The Dauphin and District Community Food Bank needs more help than ever before, and Dauphin businesses and farmers are stepping up in a big way. Thanks to donations from several businesses, they'll soon have land to grow crops on and sell those crops to put money back in their programs. Some of the businesses are Intermountain Ag Society donating seed, seed treatment, and field chemicals, and Betty and Al Dunsmore covering the cost of signage. Don Dewar will be donating equipment and labor to grow the crops. He said he couldn't have asked for a better group of partners.
3: Getting everybody together, and I'm fortunate to know these suppliers, and we work with the suppliers on different levels, and when I asked them to help support the food bank, they were more than willing to help.
1: Dewar is no stranger to the food bank. He's helped them out for years, previously as a board member. He said with the number of things the food bank does, like putting together Christmas hampers, this will go a long way.
3: The food bank's always had a soft spot with myself. I was on the board for years, and actually I was treasurer. And I realized the problems they have trying to meet the need. We all know the price of groceries is going up.
1: If all goes well, the food bank expects the project to provide $25,000 to $35,000 in revenue to put back into their programs. The town of Minnedosa is preparing for rising water levels as officials continue monitoring conditions ahead of an expected flood crest this week. The latest update from the province indicates the community could still see water levels rise by about 2 feet, with the crest now expected either today or tomorrow. The forecasted timing has shifted slightly from earlier estimates, which placed the peak between Monday and Wednesday. Sandbags are in place, with the town's emergency response team and residents all stepping up to assist with the sandbagging efforts. The town's bison enclosure flooded out Tuesday morning, leaving the bison on a partial island. Weather details up next.
4: They are counting on you to get them there. To the lake. To the game. To another summer memory. But the faster you go, the less control you have. When something unexpected happens, those few clicks over the posted speed limit can turn close calls into deadly ones. The moments that become memories start with getting there safely. Slow down. A message from Manitoba Public Insurance.
1: Taking a look at the forecast, the clouds we have will start to clear up this evening, though there is a thunderstorm risk early in the evening with a low tonight of 13. Tomorrow should be cloudy in the morning with a few showers, thunderstorm risk late tomorrow morning and in the afternoon with 20 km/h winds tomorrow morning and a high of 25. Tomorrow night, mainly cloudy, 60% chance of showers in the evening with a thunderstorm risk, clearing up overnight tomorrow with a low of 16. Friday, sunny, high 29, Saturday, sunny, high 32, and Sunday, sunny, high 34. Right now in Dauphin, it's mainly sunny. The humidity is 47%, wind is from the south-southeast at 15 km/h, and it's 26 degrees. Darnell Duff with sports up next.
5: The back nine at the Neepawa Golf and Country Club is open once again. The front nine is set to reopen tomorrow at 3 o'clock. Meanwhile, here in the parkland, the Gilbert Plains Country Club remains closed indefinitely following last week's severe flooding. But to lend a hand, the Neepawa Golf and Country Club is offering Gilbert Plains members 50% off green fees starting this weekend. Head professional Landon Cameron says supporting a neighboring course and its members is an easy decision.
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1: Charleston Hughes can add Hall of Famer to his impressive CFL resume. The Canadian Football Hall of Fame announced Wednesday that the veteran defensive lineman will be inducted into the Shrine this September. He's the third member of the 2026 class to be unveiled, joining receiver returner Brandon Banks and Canadian fullback Sean Millington. The remaining six inductees will be announced at a later date. The induction ceremony will be held September 17th in Hamilton. The 6'1", 246-pound Hughes was named a CFL All-Star on six occasions and was part of two Grey Cup-winning teams. Hughes was the West Division's top defensive player in 2013. Connor Bedard won't get the chance to put his offseason to full use. The Chicago Blackhawks star center underwent successful surgery to repair his left shoulder, but is expected to make a full recovery in approximately 4 months. Bedard suffered the injury while practicing in British Columbia over the offseason. He fell into the boards while taking part in a 3-on-3 drill. Drafted first overall by the Blackhawks in 2023, the North Vancouver native has 75 goals, 128 assists through 219 games, but has the lowest plus-minus in the NHL since the 23-24 season at minus 98. 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That's news, weather, and sports for this hour. 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Yeah.

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1: Risk of a thunderstorm early this evening. Overnight low 13. Cloudy conditions tomorrow morning with a few showers. Wind from the south 20 kilometers an hour. Risk of a thunderstorm late in the morning, in the afternoon, and evening. A high of 25 tomorrow. Mainly cloudy conditions at night with a chance of showers. Overnight low 16. Friday sunshine, high 29. Cloudy periods with a chance of showers at night, low 16. Saturday sunshine, high 32. Clear skies tonight, low 18. Once again, more sunshine Sunday, a high of 34. Clear skies tonight, overnight low 18. For news, weather, sports, or road conditions, go to 730ckdm.com.
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